0: losing a battle great series versus the Pistons or the Cavs. Do you feel calls and say, hey, we got a cat in the Bridges for you, or we got an OG Anunoby and it's something? If they get to the finals, do you say we run it back even if they lose? Or if you fall short, do you say we're calling for Giannis?
1: That's a great question, Kelvin. It is, because a lot of Knicks fans are asking the same question today. Let's say they lose in seven to the Pistons, or get to the finals and lose in a tough five or six games to OKC. I would not do the Giannis thing, and I don't think they will. I think the thing that to me makes more sense is trying to sell LeBron on finishing his career in New York. Because that way you get the best of both worlds. You add a very good player. All right, granted, he's not Giannis right now, certainly, but he is one of the best, I would say, 20 players in the NBA still at his age. I think adding him, and you're going to have to work that out salary wise. He's going to have to make a big concession to make it work. You can keep your core intact and add him as a piece. But as far as blowing it up and sending Kat and something else, for Giannis, it depends on how the rest of this playoffs. If they collapse against Detroit or Cleveland, or just are completely non-competitive against the Thunder in the finals, that maybe makes more sense. But if they continue to play at this level and just lose to a better Thunder team in the finals, I don't think they blow it up for Giannis. Then I really don't. But it will be a fascinating thing to watch if they don't win the championship this year, because that's certainly going to be on the table.
0: Yeah, I like throwing in the LeBron mix. All right, Ian, I'm sitting here. Now you got something for me to think about. Appreciate you, man. Thank you so much.
1: Hey, my pleasure.
2: Thank you, buddy, man. We'll see you soon.
1: Hey, great talking to you, Rob, as always.
0: Rob G., I'm wondering, is there anyone you can book that Rob hasn't worked with? Is that even possible? I'm just wondering. All right, but anybody, I mean, my guys, is there anybody in the industry, Rob, you haven't worked with?
3: That's like asking if I could find a young black Max man Kellerman. That I've never talked to.
0: Yeah, that's a great point, too. Max Kellerman. All right.
4: That's got to be racist.
0: Maybe Rich Paul gets tired of the podcast and
2: what?
0: You do the podcast.
2: I'm just saying.
0: With him.
5: Racist.
2: We never worked together.
0: All right.
2: What?
0: The Jazz, that's right. They need to do something so that they can get the best player in the draft. We'll tell you what, it is the Odd Couple on a Magic City Monday. Shout out to Ian for joining us. It is Rob. It is Kelvin. It is Fox Sports Radio.
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0: No doubt. Make sure you give him a follow. 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Junkie James. You can find him there. Robbie, all right, last call, brother.
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0: 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If you're wanting to get in with the Odd Couple, here's your chance to do so. 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

0: Militia. Always love getting interactive with you guys. What was it, Coop? The Shinsconsin?
1: Shinkansen.
0: Shinkansen. Okay, kind of like Wisconsin. Shinkansen. All right, the bullet train. What does it feel like to be on a train going 200 miles per hour?
2: I mean, you can't really tell when you're on it.
0: You're just going for it, huh? Even if you stand up, you're like, I gotta go to the bathroom real quick. You don't feel it? Like, is what's it like? I don't know. I gotta ride that, man. I want to. It's like what, Lorena? Oh. That's Chris Perfett with us, technical director tonight. You know, masked as Lorena.
2: Get out!
0: Yeah,
3: get out!
0: Got a break in my ear, just like, dude, I can't hear anymore, man. Like, all right. We got to do the Who Am I game. All right. So, do you want a player Who Am I or a coach Who Am I?
1: Who?
0: Coop, Lorena, you have any input on that? You want coach or
2: coach.
0: Player? You want coach. Okay. Steve Kerr, Warriors head coach. He has agreed to a 2-year contract extension. The deal will reportedly keep Kerr as the highest paid coach in the NBA, was earning 17.5 M's annually. Pretty good, right? I am the NBA head coach that makes the second most money annually.
1: Who
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13: The Cleveland Cavaliers are now 6-0 at home this postseason after beating Detroit again, 112-103, tying up their second-round playoff series at two games apiece. Donovan Mitchell with 43 points, 39 in the second half. Oklahoma City completed a four-game sweep of the Lakers, 115-110, 35 points for Shai Gilgeous-Alexander. Austin Reeves of L.A., 27 points and 8 turnovers. In the NHL playoffs, Colorado's up 3-1 after a win at Minnesota 5-2. The Dallas Cowboys will play the first Sunday night game in September at the Giants. Dallas's Thanksgiving home game will be against the Eagles on Fox TV, and Buffalo will open its new stadium on a Thursday, week 2 against the Lions. In baseball, the Orioles homered in the 7th and beat the Yankees 3-2. Tampa Bay won again 8-5 at Toronto. Giants took the late game 9-3 over the Dodgers. I'm Steve DeSager.
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28: 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Hope your day was fantastic on Monday and your early Tuesday morning hours are

0: He crushed it last night. Very good job. All right, 877-99 on Fox. That is your number. I still have to pay off the head coach that it sounds more like a defense attorney representing a guilty client. I got some ball on the way. Interesting little nugget outside of the schedule. The games, a couple of games got released. But a signing that caught my attention. And also, a team that is finally waking up. It's about time. I don't know what took them so long. They're stupid for waiting this long. And I don't know that they're going to get as much value in return. All of that around the corner. I'm Brian Noe in for Big Ben Maller. Keep it locked right here on Fox Sports Radio.
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0: big time for LeBron. LeBron's too old. He's still productive. He's ancient,
1: yeah,
0: you know?
1: That's true. That's true. He's still productive, but he's getting up in age. And then his son's got red. They need a red shirting because, you know, he's got a heart condition. They need a red shirting.
0: Well, I think he's okay in terms of that. But, you know, he's just growing. You know, he's a young player and trying to get some playing time. It's really hard to grow when you're, you know, getting like 4 minutes or you're getting mop-up time. It's hard to grow like that. But, hey, man, we'll see. I'm very curious to see where LeBron ends up. I think he's going to go somewhere
1: and
0: else.
1: See what they get out of him. See what they get out of him in the deal.
0: Yeah, I don't know, man. But thanks for checking in, Frank. Appreciate it, man. It's a weird thing because LeBron's productive, but he's ancient. Why would you trade like a draft pick, any young asset? You're not trading. Who else has a guy in the league that's productive and around 41? Like, to no one. So I don't know what you're going to get for the guy. Yeah. 877-99 on Fox is your phone number. All right. We shoehorn as much as the militia in at the end as we can. Also, I have to pay off a team that is finally, way overdue, starting to wisen up. I will pay that off in hopefully in thrifty, quick fashion. And I will report back on this Rihanna video I'm about to check out over here, right over here. I'm Brian No In for Big Ben Maller. Keep it locked right here on Fox Sports Radio.
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13: Westwood One presents Today in Women's Sports. The WNBA tips off its 30th season tonight with a 3-game slate. Just months ago, it was in jeopardy, but a landmark collective bargaining agreement ushered in a new era for player salaries. Nobody fought harder for that deal than Nafisa Collier. The Lynx superstar and Players Association VP was among the loudest voices demanding athletes receive a meaningful share of league revenues. She's currently sidelined with an ankle injury, but she's proud of what the union accomplished.
14: What we did was transformational in our sport, and I think in women's sport in general. And so that was the biggest thing that we were wanting to lock down on, because that is something that's going to affect people way after us.
13: Tonight, the Toronto Tempo make their franchise debut. Tomorrow, Caitlin Clark and Paige Becker square off, while the champion Las Vegas Aces begin their title defense. With Today in Women's Sports, I'm Amy Lawrence on Westwood One.
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0: It is Fox Sports Radio. I'm Brian No Inf, Big Ben Maller. Okay, so I have to report Pour It Up. That was the Rihanna song of Lorena's choosing. Rihanna was working out quite a bit back then in that video. Very, very well done. Very, and Coop's selection, Love on the Brain. Talent right there. You know, not just the pretty face. That is talent right there in that song. Amazing song. Great job by Rihanna. Is this some Megadeth? What are you doing here? Is this a... What is this right here, Lorena? What's going on in the background?
1: I have no idea. It's called In My Darkest Hour.
0: Oh, that's Megadeth all day. Yeah, it sounded like Megadeth to me. Yeah. You got some love for Dave Mustaine. I know you. You have to. You got it. Any rock slash metal fan has got to have a little bit of love for Dave Mustaine. No doubt. Hey, if you're skilled in manufacturing, skip the online job search nightmare. Express Employment Professionals connects skilled machinists, welders, and technicians with contract and full-time manufacturing jobs. All right, real quick take, and I'll get to the militia here momentarily. Finally, the Milwaukee Bucks are starting to wise up. They are open for trade calls and offers for Giannis. Only a couple of years overdue. I don't know what they were doing keeping this guy the last season. The handwriting's on the wall. They're not going anywhere. The Damian Lillard situation didn't work out. He got injured. They went with the stretch provision. They just don't have a good enough roster. They don't have anywhere close to a championship contending roster to go around Giannis. Giannis was banged up quite a bit throughout the year. They're lucky he didn't blow his Achilles or something. He's got these calf issues, and they're still playing the guy. It was insanity. I don't know what they're thinking. They should have traded him well before this past season. He never should have played for the Bucks this whole past year. It was ridiculous. It was obnoxious. The only possible path forward for the Bucks is to trade him, go young, get a bunch of draft assets, and reset. They don't have draft picks. That's the other thing. I don't know if you know that with the Bucks. They don't have draft picks. So kind of hard to build around Giannis as he's aging right now. Their roster is nowhere near championship contention. Nowhere near. Giannis is still a baller. Steph Curry is still a baller. They don't have a supporting cast that's anywhere near competing for a championship around Steph Curry. They don't. And Giannis wants to compete for a title. It's not going to happen in Milwaukee. They should have moved him. But listen, I get some of it where they had been irrelevant for so long. Giannis has meant so much to that city, to that franchise, and they're just like clinging on. They're like, no, it's our favorite blankie. I don't want to get rid of my favorite blankie. And it's like, it's time to move on, man. It wasn't easy for the Colts to get rid of Peyton Manning. They did. You gotta. You know, like, same thing. Small market franchise. Peyton Manning meant everything to that organization. And they're like, yo, we gotta move him. We gotta go young. We gotta reset. And if Andrew Luck stuck around, they might have had big success with him. So, yeah, you got to go young. You got to move on. And that's their only possible path forward. And it seems like they're finally starting to wise up to the reality of, yeah, we're not going to challenge for championships with the roster being what it is. That's just the reality here. Let me get to, I believe Poppy is with us over in San Diego. Poppy, what's going on, buddy? You're on Fox Sports Radio.
2: Hey, Brian, just right here. You know, how you been? I always hear you on Sunday. Good job on the Sunday morning, you know?
0: Oh, well, thank you, Poppy. I appreciate that, man. Yeah, things are good. You good?
2: Yeah, I'm good, good, good. You're welcome. And I wanted to talk about, give you guys some free picks real quick. Look, tomorrow, the Spurs against the Timberwolves.
0: Yeah, you know, what do you got?
2: Look, here's what I got. I'm going to give you a free play. Look, yesterday you said Hutch O'Mara, you know, that he was going to go over a three. Good job. And he went over and the Lakers covered. I took the Lakers plus 12 tomorrow. Look, nice. Scott Foster is going to be there, guys. Just remember, the home team is going to win with them. It's going to be announced at 6 a.m. I know the line currently. What is it, Brian? Minus 10 and a half?
0: Yeah, 10 and a half we're looking at.
2: I like it on a revenge game. Revenge game. The NBA is going to send the enforcer, Scott Foster. Remember, Scott Foster, we're going to take that spread, Brian. And I know you're a big player prop guy. revenge game and Victor Wembanyama, whatever the spread is on the points, I think he'll go on the over. What do you think, Brian?
0: Oh, okay. You like Wemby's over. Let me check it real quick. And thanks for checking in, Poppy. Always good to hear from you. It's, let me see real fast. Wemby is at, is probably like 26 and a half, something like that. He is at, goodness, let's see. They got a lot listed over here. BetMGM. He's at 27 and a half for Wemby right there. So Poppy likes the over. I kind of like the under for the game. Like Wemby could certainly go over. Poppy and I could both be right. I kind of like the under. I think it's 218 and a half. I don't know that we're just going to have offensive fireworks. I think it could be a little bit more of a defensive oriented game. So we'll see. Enjoy it Tuesday night. Enjoy the day on Tuesday. We'll see you.
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20: The Oklahoma City Thunder eliminated the Lakers in a four-game sweep of their second-round playoff series, winning in L.A. Monday night 115-110. Shai Gilgeous-Alexander with 35 points. OKC went 8-0 overall this season against the Lakers. Cleveland has tied two games apiece after beating Detroit in a comeback 112-103. The Cavs engineered a 23-0 run to start the second half. Donovan Mitchell with 43 points, most of that in the second half. In the NHL playoffs, Colorado is up 3-1 after a 5-2 victory at Minnesota. That game was tied 2-2 in the third period. To baseball, the late game went to the Giants, who pulled away at Dodger Stadium 9-3 over LA. Wins on the road for Seattle and Arizona, and for Tampa Bay, which has won 15 of 17 after a victory at Toronto 8-5. Baltimore homered in the seventh and beat the Yankees 3-2. I'm Steve DeSager.
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22: 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Here's Brady Quinn, LeVar Arrington, and Jonas Knox.

0: Turn it off.
1: I didn't know Pacquiao was in the
0: Turn
1: strip.
0: It off. You said that was Manny Pacquiao.
1: I was in that group. But hey, listen, we're 2-2, man. we are 2-2.
0: Say grenade already, know, bro. Man. Say Manny Pacquiao was rapping for Bone Thug Harmony. That was Crossroads, by the way. That's a death song. People dying, like shots out to the dying. I don't know that that's what y'all wanted to do for the Cavs as an honor song.
2: Not for
0: song.
2: The Cavs.
0: we're
2: representing what we're going to say to the Detroit.
0: Oh, okay.
1: Did you just give a shout out to the people who are dying?
2: Yes.
1: Anybody on hospice? This goes out to you.
0: Run it back. You pulled it down. It's not up anymore. Did you move on from it?
1: Better matter.
0: All the people in hospice in Detroit. Watching the Detroit Cavs series. This one goes out to y'all.
2: Yeah.
0: Ain't nowhere to run.
2: Cavs are coming for
0: Man,
2: you, Detroit.
0: They're
2: coming for you, Detroit.
0: They gave Manny a great intro.
1: There he is.
2: That's so messed up.
1: Manny, your thoughts on the Mayweather match? What do you think you need to do to have a different outcome, dude, this time?
2: Bone Thugs and Harmony, they don't sound anything like Manny Pacquiao. give me your Manny Pacquiao drop. Give me your Manny Pacquiao drop.
1: I don't know if we have one in the system.
0: Oh my gosh.
1: Well, hey, look. You know,
0: why can I not unsee Manny Pacquiao rapping with Bone Thugs now?
2: That's not even how he sounds.
0: Close enough. Close enough. It's funny as hell. That's because why can I hear Manny Pacquiao doing a post fight interview?
3: Oh my god!
2: Do we not have any Manny Pacquiao sound? We can play against
4: just
2: that?
4: His name by himself. By the way, I typed it.
0: Oh, man.
1: By the way, you what?
0: by the way, she
4: you know,
0: typed
4: Manny
0: it.
4: Manny Pacquiao.
0: You got to know how to spell his name, though. I wouldn't be able to get it.
1: Pacquiao.
4: Just like that.
0: Oh, okay. Y'all did better than me.
1: Yeah. Well,
0: I bet you Claude could find his voice, though. Come on, Lorena. Don't let Claude come for you, man.
4: Who?
0: Okay. You're going to find out.
1: Warrior dog.
0: You're gonna find out. You thought you was the only warrior in the building. Don't let Clog catch up to your ass. You too, Patty, shaking your head over. Don't be shaking your head. Clog's coming for you too, my guy.
1: Man, nobody breaks down the NBA playoffs like this show, I'll tell you. This is
0: We're not going to find Manny Pacquiao.
2: We're not. We got no chance. Which reminds me to tell you guys, we're all over 40. 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
1: It's two pros and a cup of Joe here on Fox Sports Radio. LeVar Arrington, Brady Quinn, Jonas Knox with you. So we are going to have the usuals coming up later on. We got another edition of In Case You Missed It This Hour. Pete Prisco's going to stop by. We've got the leftovers. All of it is yours here on this three-hour extravaganza. Up next, though, do we have a giant return in the world of football? We'll explain right here on FSR. 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
12: 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Crews continue to work with an early morning accident. Eastbound 275, Colerain there over on the right shoulder. I'm seeing no delays to get by. Westbound continues under 10 minutes between Milford and Montgomery. Southbound 75, doing fine past Tylersville and Cindy. Chuck Ingram with traffic.
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1: 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Earlier problems eastbound 275 at Colerain long gone, so traffic looking good there. I'm not seeing any problems westbound 275, and southbound 75 is under 20 minutes between Westchester and downtown. Chuck Ingram with traffic.
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10: 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I play football for the Philadelphia Eagles, but what I do off the field with United Way

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0: Two pros and a cup of Joe, Fox Sports Radio. LeVar Arrington, Brady Quinn, Jonas Knox with you here. 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Again, that's Two Pros FSR. 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
1: Sometimes you can't get to everything in the world of sports or entertainment. Good thing the guys are here to bring you In Case You Missed It.
0: Guys, in case you missed it, we've got a signing in Pittsburgh.
2: A signing or
0: a sliding? The Pittsburgh Steelers have done it. Way to
3: not
0: go, Pittsburgh.
3: Who he's going to think it's going to be. Yep.
0: Chris Boswell, 4-year deal for $7 million a year, ties him with Brandon Aubrey for the highest paid kicker in the league.
4: All right.
0: No Rodgers. But we do have Chris Boswell, who's fantastic, who is back with Pittsburgh. What do you mean?
3: Hey, I've got, 18 more days?
0: Yeah, it's
3: 17 more days? What is it?
4: It's not looking good for you.
3: What do you mean?
4: It's not looking good for you.
3: Okay. Keep saying that.
4: It's going to extend. You said June 1st. Once it goes past June 1st, he's out.
3: No, that's not what we said. we said closest to it.
4: Once it goes past June 1st, you're
3: that's
4: out of
3: not
4: it.
3: What
4: it's
3: we
0: closest,
3: said.
0: Isn't it?
3: That's closest to it. That's not what we said.
0: That's a good move. All right,
4: you
0: with
4: like
0: you.
4: That? Did you
0: I'm
4: like
0: with
4: that?
0: You.
4: Well, hey, once June 1st gets here, June 2nd, you're out.
0: Yeah, it's like between me and Jonas. It's like shuffleboard. You can't go too far off the board.
4: Now it's next to the next person. Like, I'm what? I'm June 20th? Did I say June 20th?
0: Yeah.
4: June 30th?
3: Well, you got two dates, so I'm not sure why that was the case. But
4: Because I have two birthdays.
0: I mean, I've got no shot.
3: By the way,
5: I'm out.
3: Love how someone on our show got really upset about that.
4: What's
3: birthday
4: that?
3: Situation.
4: Why?
3: Well, just some information that came up on one of our shows in the past.
4: Oh, really?
0: What do you mean?
3: Well, not that. I'll text. I'll explain.
4: Oh,
0: okay. All right, that makes sense. Well, listen, we don't have an update on Aaron Rodgers. Maybe he met with the Steelers. Maybe he was in town. Maybe he wasn't. I have no idea. But
4: it got quiet, though, didn't it?
0: Yeah.
4: It just got quiet.
0: I mean, you know.
4: It can't be good.
0: We were told he was going to sign over the weekend. I mean, that's what we were told. But, you know, apparently that is not the case. And we are still.
4: I'm telling you. The conversation.
3: Watch him sign later on today. And Jonas has to eat these words tomorrow.
0: I'm just tired of it.
3: That's what makes our show great.
4: So early, huh?
3: No, because you'll just sit there and look back at him, and then you'll watch him have to retrace back over something he said yesterday that was dead wrong.
0: That's fine. I'll navigate those waters. Do it all the time.
4: Yeah,
0: guys, in case you missed this, Lane Kiffin did an interview.
4: That's a good name.
0: With Vanity Fair.
4: Oh.
0: And he was just talking about, you know, the differences between Baton Rouge, you know, like recruiting at Ole Miss, recruiting it at LSU. And he had the following quote. They would say, "Hey, coach, we really like you, but my grandparents aren't going to let me move to Oxford, Mississippi." That doesn't come up when you say Baton Rouge. Parents were sitting here this weekend saying the campus diversity feels so great. It feels like there's no segregation, and we want that for our kid because that's the real world. Real world. According to the article, Kiffin later clarified his remark a day later and said, "I hope my comment comes across respectful to Ole Miss. There are some things that I'm saying that are factual. They're not shots." So that according to Lane Kiffin in his discussions with, and I just wonder, you know, never really heard this sort of angle from him. It just feels like the more that we start stoking the fire here, when he does return back there, much like everywhere else he leaves, other than maybe FAU, it seems like he's going to get booed and going to get heckled. And he doesn't seem to leave places nice and neat. There's always some sort of drama after you.
4: I feel like that's how it should be.
0: Really?
3: Really?
4: Yeah. Blow it up.
0: Okay, if Matt Campbell ever goes back to Iowa State, he will get a standing ovation.
3: Without a doubt.
4: Good dude. Some people just ain't built like that.
0: So
3: can I ask this question? I mean, even the run that Ole Miss went on, like obviously Lane was a part of it last season, but then he wasn't. and they still kept winning. It's like, if you kind of look at his track record, what? He's a good play caller and a good recruiter because he finds people with money to pay for guys. Like, outside of that, I don't know. I'll be curious to see how it goes in LSU.
4: I think he's take credit for their success, and that's his flex. Like, I could care less what y'all think about me here.
3: No.
4: I'm gonna hit it. And
3: he built up the program. My whole point though is, like, when you look at other coaches who have been up for certain jobs, like, you could make the case with what Kalen DeBoer did during his time. He had a better track record, a better history of success than Lane Kiffin has.
4: I don't think
3: people forget he took Washington to a national championship game.
4: I don't think Lane Kiffin cares. That's why he'd be blowing up the
3: No, he doesn't bridge. Care. I'm he just saying care. Like, the hype around it's kind of always interesting to me.
4: He don't care.
0: Yeah, apparently not.
4: Either way, he don't even care. I'm Lane Kiffin, bitch.
0: I mean, it's diversity, not money. Money had nothing to do with it.
4: Come here. Yeah. Come to LSU. Forget about this. We are Come to LSU.
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8: 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Earlier problems eastbound 275 at Colerain, long gone, so traffic looking good there. I'm not seeing any problems westbound 275, and southbound 75 is under 20 minutes between Westchester and downtown. Chuck Ingram with traffic.
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26: 3 points, 39 in the second half. Oklahoma City completed a four-game sweep of the Lakers, 115 to 110. 35 points for Shai Gilgeous-Alexander. Austin Reeves of L.A., 27 points and 8 turnovers. In the NHL playoffs, Colorado's up 3-1 after a win at Minnesota, 5-2. The Dallas Cowboys will play the first Sunday night game in September at the Giants. Dallas's Thanksgiving home game will be against the Eagles on Fox TV. And Buffalo will open its new stadium on a Thursday, week 2 against the Lions. In baseball, the Orioles homered in the 7th and beat the Yankees 3-2. Tampa Bay won again, 8-5 at Toronto. Giants took the late game, 9-3 over the Dodgers. I'm Steve DeSager.
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1: 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Traffic continues to slow on the highway, southbound 75. Brake lights just above Cincinnati Dayton, past Union Center, then through Lachlan. Just heard a dispatch for an accident on Butler Warren at Liberty Way. Southbound 71, there's a wreck after Red Bank on the shoulder, adding to the delays out of Blue Ash. Chuck Ingram with traffic.
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12: 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LeVar Arrington, Brady Quinn, Jonas Knox with you. Coming up, top of next hour, we will call it a little over 10 minutes from now. 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
13: What?
12: We'll be joining you here. Again, top of next hour here on FSR. 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Couple of pieces of information here. They have announced the first Monday Night Football game for week one will be the Chiefs and Broncos. So congratulations. The Chiefs and Broncos will be your week one, your week one matchup.
13: Why do you laugh?
12: Well, cause I mean, former Chief, Tyreek Hill, apparently that's in the news. What is this? And there's no way those are real, Brady.
13: They're 100% real. It's a lot better than the story you were going to mention. The Bills are set to open week two, their new stadium. Sweet. Got that out of the way. This is a much better story, though.
12: What is the story?
13: If you recall, Tyreek Hill has had a lot of issues off the field. Obviously recovering from his own knee. But he's settled with OnlyFans model Sophie Hall in a civil trial, after she claimed that he broke her leg. Now, how you might ask? Well, they were doing a football drill at his home. And that is apparently how how she broke her leg, I guess.
14: But, he got a little too competitive.
12: I think Loranna did this in The Leftovers. I mean,
13: well, it's one less legal issue he's got to deal with. He's got some other stuff going on, but he has a certain type. You know, he liked her because she's tall, and maybe it's a fetish. He's willing to admit. So,
14: she's not just tall though.
12: She's tall on her side too.
13: What kind of drill do you think they were doing?
14: It's hard to say because if he like roughed her up. Because
13: did they meet in the A gap is what I want to know.
14: She might have been surprisingly more athletic than him, and he seems to be a very competitive guy, is what I'll say. So whatever the drill was, it probably had something to do with quickness and maybe a little bit of speed, and the quickness part is where she got him. And he got carried away, and he's got to.
13: I'm trying to picture how this comes about, right? Like, obviously, they're over there hanging out. At what point is the guy? Do you bring up, hey, let's do a football drill? Like, what?
12: It's romantic, man.
13: Is it? I mean, did they just get into a discussion or argument? Like, oh, she's like, oh, I could tackle you. And he's like, oh, yeah. Like,
14: well, she's
13: try.
14: She's an influencer, right? So maybe they were doing content for her to do influencing and him to do it.
13: Doesn't talk about any video evidence, which you think there would be if that was the case.
12: Who does she influence?
14: Have you seen pictures of her?
12: Yeah.
14: That's like, you don't have to have talent when you have somebody who could sponsor you to get, you know, the lips, the chest, the butt done. I mean, it's all the way done.
13: Yeah, it was kind of like my horse, the Great White. Didn't even get in the cage, but he looked good enough.
14: Oh, there you go. Oh, there you go.
13: He was big as hell.
12: And fell before the
13: race. Then he flipped off the jockey. His day was done.
14: Yeah. I don't know. That horse had a BBL, though.
12: Hey, maybe Tyreek was riding her and she flipped him off. Maybe that's what happened.
14: Maybe.
13: He was the
14: maybe
13: jockey.
14: That's what happened.
12: She's the Great White.
14: Maybe he was the jockey.
12: She's the Great White.
14: That is definitely a horse.
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17: 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Traffic continues to slow on the highway, southbound 75. Brake lights just above Cincinnati Dayton, past Union Center, then through Laughlin. Just heard a dispatch for an accident on Butler Warren at Liberty Way. Southbound 71, there's a wreck after Red Bank on the shoulder, adding to the delays out of Blue Ash. Chuck Ingram with traffic.
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30: The Oklahoma City Thunder eliminated the Lakers in a four-game sweep of their second-round playoff series, winning in L.A. Monday night 115-110. Shai Gilgeous-Alexander with 35 points. OKC went 8-0 overall this season against the Lakers. Cleveland has tied two games apiece after beating Detroit in a comeback 112-103. The Cavs engineered a 23-0 run to start the second half. Donovan Mitchell with 43 points, most of that in the second half. In the NHL playoffs, Colorado is up 3-1 after a 5-2 victory at Minnesota. That game was tied 2-2 in the third period. To baseball, the late game went to the Giants, who pulled away at Dodger Stadium 9-3 over LA. Wins on the road for Seattle and Arizona, and for Tampa Bay, which has won 15 of 17 after a victory at Toronto 8-5. Baltimore homered in the seventh and beat the Yankees 3-2. I'm Steve DeSager.
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6: 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Westbound 275 continues to crawl through northern Kentucky between 471 and an accident in Turkey Foot. The left two lanes are blocked, single file to get by on the right. Northbound 75 slows from Turfway into town. Northbound 471 full. And southbound 71 off and on slow fields Ertle to Red Bank. Chuck Ingram with traffic.
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5: 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They cleared the wreck westbound 275 and Turkey Foot. All lanes are open, but it's going to take a while to get rid of the backup from 471. Northbound 75 continues slow out of Florence into downtown with a broken down left-hand side before the bridge. Southbound 75 slows through Laughlin. Chuck Ingram with traffic.
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4: 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Gibby Ronta knocks it away from Middleton. Drury works it loose. One-timer! Score! Go!

0: A one-timer from Edina beats Volstead, and the Avalanche have the lead back. It's 3-2 Colorado.
1: Altitude Radio Network, 16 different Avalanche players have scored at least one goal in the playoffs, tied with the Flyers for most in the postseason. That's your play of the day. 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Would you update the poll results, Dylan?
2: I would, Dan. For starters, we had, what are you more interested in? What the Lakers do next or what LeBron does next? Surprisingly, 54% say what LeBron does next.
1: All right.
2: Another decision underway, perhaps. And then we had, who would you rather have, Donovan Mitchell or Jalen Brunson? 69% say Jalen Brunson.
1: Andrew in Washington. Hi, Andrew. What's on your mind today?
3: Good morning, Dan. Danette, thanks for taking my call. Yeah, it was good to see the Lakers fight last night. They almost, you know, got back into that game. If LeBron would have made that late running shot, they would have been up late, and maybe that would have turned at least to a gentleman sweep. But, yeah, I think that LeBron – and Bronny, no joke, this is not one of those, hey, I'll give you this guy for that guy radio trade calls. But I think they might end up in the land. I think he might end his career there, especially if they get close this year with Donovan Mitchell. James Harden is just a rental piece anyways. And I could see something where Giannis and maybe Jarrett Allen come to the Lakers. Maybe Harden, Ayton, and another player go to the Bucks, and LeBron, Bronny, and like Jackson Hayes go to the Cleveland Cavaliers. I don't know about aprons and caps and contract situations. That's just something I thought about. And my stat of the day is this, is that the Lakers got swept this year, but the last two times they got swept out of the playoffs, in the 2023 conference finals and the 2011 conference semis, both of those teams that swept them, Denver Nuggets and Dallas Mavericks, went on to win the championship. So I think the Thunder will do the same.
4: Stat of the day, stat of the day, stat of the day, stat of the day. Here comes that
1: what?
4: Stat of the day.
1: David in Ohio. Hi, David. What's on your mind today?
5: Hey, what's going on, Dan? The NFL just announced that the Giants would be hosting the Dallas Cowboys opening weekend Sunday Night Football. Danny Cass with Shea, question mark. And then my other comment is, don't worry, Cowboys fans. You can watch it next day on VHS tape next to the Cowboys Super Bowl highlights. Thank you.
1: David with another shot at the Cowboys. Yeah, I'm going to talk to Shay, and maybe we do a Danny cast where Shay, Dylan, myself, we sit out on the patio here, have some beers, cigars, and we watch the Cowboys against the Giants. So you can watch us watch the Cowboys and the Giants. Yes, Dylan.
2: Last time we did that, the Cowboys tied the Packers, which was about as sweet of a result as you could ask for.
1: But I tell Shay, I said, I can't stay up till 11:30, 12 o'clock. So it's kind of hard to do a Danny cast if I'm not part of the second half.
2: We need that West Coast time zone.
1: Oh, we do. Yes, we do. Alex in Utah. Hi, Alex. What's on your mind today?
6: Good morning, Genovo, and thanks for getting me on. So, Dan, I'm curious. I saw after, you know, the loss yesterday, and it was – you know, it's tough to watch LeBron go out like that, but I mean, he played a great game. But I was seeing some stuff on the internet, and I don't know if you've heard this or if it's even true, but I thought Steve Kerr made comments about wanting to see Kevin, Steph, and LeBron all win one more championship, kind of like winking at the proposition of getting them together in Golden State. I don't know how much to read into that post, if that's just made up. But then the other thing I wanted to bring up was, so yesterday I'm having a great time listening to the Dan Patrick Show, and I'm laughing with everyone, having a great time. And then you bring up the speech to your daughter. Now, I welcomed my first child late last year, and it's a baby girl, and you're talking about not getting it, being able to get through the speech. And I think Paulie brought up the Darius Rucker song, and then I looked it up and looked at the lyrics, and I'm like seeing lyrics of like putting her to bed at night and like tearing up because you realize it's not going to last for very long. And I am just destroyed. The eyes get puffy. I'm like, I haven't even, like, She's not even a year old, and I'm already thinking about this. And so I work from home, so I run upstairs. She's playing on the ground, and she's just having the time of her life. I pick her up. I'm, like, bawling, and I'm holding her so tight, and my wife is freaking out, like, what's wrong? What happened? I'm like, no, I just love her so much, and I don't want to let her go.
1: Everybody tells you this when you have kids. It's going to go by so quickly. But you're in the throes of chaos, and you can't wait for your child to get older, get out of diapers, go to daycare. And then all of a sudden you look up and you're like, Paulie's daughter is going to go to college next year. And you're like, wow. And I haven't seen her in a while. All of a sudden we see Peyton in Pittsburgh. I said, Paul, you're in trouble.
7: You put your arm on my shoulder.
1: I said, you're in trouble. You are in trouble. It happens. It's quick, man. Yes, yes, Marvin.
8: A quote I heard when I first had my son, the days are long, but the years are short.
1: Yeah. Did I just call you Marvy?
7: Marvy.
1: I think I just called you Marvy.
8: New name, Marvy.
2: Add it to the list.
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23: The Reds are back at it tonight. They open a home series with the Nationals. The Reds are looking for a third straight win. There's soccer coming up tomorrow. FC Cincinnati with a home match against Inter Miami. NBA playoffs. Donovan Mitchell scored 39 of his 43 points in the second half. The Cavs beat the Pistons. That series tied at 2. And LeBron James' 23rd season is over. The Thunder complete a sweep of the Lakers. I'm Matt McCoy.
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14: Colin, the World Cup is almost here. It's just 30 days away with every match on Fox and FS1. The first match is June 11th on Fox when Mexico takes on South Africa. Then June 12th on Fox, the U.S. takes on Paraguay in primetime out here in L.A. Cannot wait. With the tournament just 30 days away, we got some odds for who's going to win it all. France and Spain are the current co-favorites.
13: I'm taking England. You see England in their 8 World Cup tune-ups. 22 goals, conceded none.
14: Oh, boy, look at it. Somebody's doing some research. I love
13: Harry. Harry Kane,
14: yes,
13: led the Euros in scoring. So yeah. This is a take England.
14: I just played in a men's soccer tournament over the weekend. I got me a soccer jersey, so I'm definitely pro England. I have some money on the top two. I don't see the U.S. on the list for odds.
13: Well, the U.S. right now is infuriating because I'm not sure their manager and Christian Pulisic see eye to eye.
14: Yeah.
13: England's on a heater. What do they do? Quarters, last World Cup's quarters, semis. Harry Kane's healthy. They got everything solved in the nets. Keep your eye on England, baby. They haven't won. Their lone championship came in the mid-60s.
14: It's been a minute, yes.
13: 1966.
14: I'll bet the U.S. to make the Final Four, semifinals. It's a long shot, but they don't scoff. They're going to have a chance.
13: Okay, I'm going to go with England to win it all.
14: Okay.
13: So A.J. DeBonta, probably the number one pick. It's interesting. Is that when Wemby came to the Spurs, or Ant to the T-Wolves, or Cooper Flagg to the Dallas Mavericks, they were kind of the centerpiece of everything. A.J. DeBonta is going to go to the Wizards, presumably, and he's going to play with Trae Young, who's hard to play with, who takes 20 shots a game and can clog up the offense. So A.J. DeBonta, who is not a catch-and-shoot guy, is going to get the ball late in the possession. I'll give you an example. I love Tyrese Maxey of Philadelphia.

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23: Coming. We're less than 2 weeks away from the 110th running of the Indianapolis 500. 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
24: So if there's five athletes, if you polled my audience for years and years and said, who are the five athletes Colin was too hard on? It would be Baker Mayfield, Tim Tebow, Cam Newton, Russell Westbrook, and Carmelo Anthony. I was five for five. I was right on all of them. Carmelo and Westbrook are Hall of Famers, not necessarily winning players. Cam Newton never had back-to-back winning seasons. Ridiculous considering his talent. He was a distracted player. Baker Mayfield needed to grow up. I think he mostly has. And Tim Tebow's not an NFL starting quarterback. Stop. I was five for five. People now think, if you asked them in the last 6 months, who is Colin unfair with? It would be Austin Reeves. If you give him the deal, which people are now speculating, he would make $48 million next year. SGA next year would make $40 million.

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13: Rob Pelinka at a press conference. Now the Lakers season is over. One of the things we have discussed on this show is that it's a lopsided roster. You don't have enough elite athleticism, enough youth. Last year's pick, Dalton Connect, basically is a four-point-a-game guy, non-factor. You could argue he could be in a G League, slightly above maybe. Maybe if he wasn't a top pick, he would be. They haven't drafted particularly well. They have not developed well. Then they give away players like Alex Caruso for nothing. And they end up, what a shocker, at Oklahoma City, being, you know, crucial elements. So, and I've said before is, you've got three players in Austin Reeves, LeBron and Luka, who are best served with the ball in their hands. I did think Luke Kennard was a nice pickup. He's a free agent. It was a nice pickup. I thought Marcus Smart, again, player option. I thought it was a smart pickup. They didn't have an elite defender. He's older, but he's an elite defender. Here's Rob Pelinka on the job J.J. Redick did this year with his big three.
14: Our team and our roster had three quarterbacks on it, in LeBron and Luka.

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0: Hawaii vacation adventures with his little son, Koa. I feel like Koa's the man of the house. What is he, 2 years old? He's 6 foot three, this kid, though.
1: Yeah. I'm sorry, I'm distracted.
0: What happened?
1: You seen the new pictures of Hillary Duff? Hillary Duffy and her stuffy on the cover of Sports Illustrated?
0: Hillary Duff got that stuff.
1: She doesn't miss
0: glute day, bro. Good for her.
1: I've always been a fan.
0: You?
1: Of Duff.
0: Beat it, dude. I've always been a fan.
1: Beat it. I've been a fan.
0: No, I'm a bigger fan, dude.
1: Yeah, Hillary Duff's doing an event out here in L.A. in a couple days, and I'm trying to decide, do I want to go?
0: Why don't we get her on the show? This is Fox Sports Radio. Superstars every day. Covino and Rich, thank you for hanging out.
1: Hillary Duff on the cover of SI?
0: Yeah, Danny G, let's get on that, bro. We're live on the Fox Sports Radio studio, and it's time for our Tire Rack Play of the Day. They held on in a close one in Game 4. The Thunder.
2: Thunder.
0: With another sweep.
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3: This ball tipped no good by Reeves, and it's over in L.A. 115-110, the final in Game 4. The reigning champion Thunder become the first team in 8 seasons to advance out of the Western Conference semifinals to the conference finals as they complete sweeps of Phoenix in Round 1, the Lakers in Round 2, and they now are a series win in the Western Final against a winner of the Minnesota-San Antonio series from a repeat trip to the NBA Finals as the reigning NBA champions.
0: Oh, what will LeBron do next?
4: See, Warriors come out to play.
1: I have a theory on that in a second, but let me let everyone know
0: it's
1: that
0: either
1: was.
0: Right. Warriors, Cavs, Knicks, or he runs it back with
1: no,
0: the Lakers.
1: I have a thought. That is courtesy of WWLS Thunder Radio Network. 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And here's my analogy that I think you will appreciate, because I know you recently watched the Hulkamania 4-part documentary Hulk Hogan on Netflix.
0: It made me sad, man.
1: It did too, honestly. Part 4 made me Hulk Hogan and John Sterling both made me shed one this week. A little tiny
0: coming of age.
1: What was the big thing they talked about in the Hulk Hogan documentary where when it was time to quote pass the torch to the ultimate warrior, they knew it wouldn't work, because when the warrior beat Hogan, less people were concerned about watching the warrior celebrate in the ring. They were more like watching Hogan.
5: The better story was in the losing locker room.
1: Yeah, the better story was in Hogan losing and what's next. Last night, OKC sweeps 2 series in a row, yet the better story and the bigger story is what LeBron does next.
5: The cameras were following LeBron into the tunnel.
0: Just when I thought you couldn't suck anymore. You go and say that and totally redeem yourself.
1: Yeah, I mean,
0: that was a great analogy. I mean, that's exactly what it is.
1: The ultimate warrior.
0: We care more about
1: Oklahoma City Thunder.
0: What LeBron does next, more than what the Thunder are going to do.
1: Yeah, LeBron played his heart out, got swept, and we're more worried about where he goes next year than the next series with a team that's the defending champions that just swept 8 games in a row.
0: You nailed it. That was awesome. But again, if you missed that documentary and that Kevin Hart roast we just talked about, that's all on Netflix. We're Covino and Rich. Thank you guys for hanging out. And Rich, before we move on, I had 2 thoughts. The importance of a good start. That's why every CD, or every album, you know, that first song is so key because it sets the tone. That's why when you go see a band live, you always go, what do you think they're going to open with, bro? You get all excited about it. If you go with your buddy, like, dude, what do you think they're going to open with? Because it's got to set the tone. You can't start with a stinkeroo. You just can't start with a skipperoo. And that's what some of these superstar baseball players have done. Bad starts, no bueno. And your Mets are the number one example of this.
6: They stink.
1: What's going to happen first? The Mets win back-to-back games or Tatis Jr. hits a home run?
0: Oh, man. I'll put my money on Tatis.
7: Yeah. Struggling. Yeah.
0: And then I wanted you to ask Colin what Gordon Bombay, what Emilio Estevez is best known for. Maybe we can
1: I'll do that next. Yeah. We'll do that. We'll talk a little NBA. And we'll do last one standing, which is one of our favorite games, if not our favorite game here at Fox Sports Radio, where you get a prize for playing. We'll do it next. Again, 877-99-ON-FOX. Covino and Rich right here. Let's go.
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6: 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Eastbound 275 remains blocked off. This is from a vehicle fire between US 52 in New Richmond and 5 Mile Road. Traffic backing up from Alexandria Pike and another vehicle fire that's on Bridle Road near 8 Mile. I'm Eddie Zellick with traffic.
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6: 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Eastbound 275 remains blocked off. This is from a vehicle fire between US 52 in New Richmond and 5 Mile Road. Traffic backing up from Alexandria Pike, and another vehicle fire that's on Bridle Road near 8 Mile. I'm Eddie Zellick with traffic.
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25: For tonight, fair skies with some rain overnight. A morning low of 56. Our Wednesday, then, is an early morning chance with otherwise partly sunny skies. A high of 70. At night, mostly clear, and we're down to 43. That's the forecast. I'm 9 First Warning Chief Meteorologist Steve Raleigh.
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28: Not yet, but we will in just a little bit. 859-280-2287. I'm encouraging people today, Shannon, to call who maybe haven't called before. I'm going to put on my best version of polite Matt today.
29: Oh, okay. So a lot of hoo-ahs then. Get a lot
28: well,
29: of
28: just a
29: callers.
28: Lot of like a lot. I would like to have a lot of hoo-ahs, but also I'm just even if it's not a first time, I'm just going to be polite today.
29: Oh, wow, you think you could do that for 2 hours? That's a big ask.
28: Yeah, Why not? Well, the A-Vision Auto Glass text machine is 772-774-5254, and this edition sponsored by the TJ Smith Law Office. You call TJ, he'll make them pay. Drew is here. Drew, good to see you. I spent all day yesterday dealing with furniture, which is not something I've ever done before. And when did somebody tell me that, you know, this stuff is expensive?
0: Very expensive. Especially when, because I kind of were in your boat, getting a new house and not having much to move into it, and you're having to furnish a whole house. Yeah, whatever you had in the budget, it's more. It's going to be more.
28: People have asked me, they're like, well, don't you have stuff? But Shannon, I have the same things I've had since I was like 22.
1: Oh.
28: You know how people upgrade as they get older?
1: Yeah.
28: I never did that.
1: So you're sleeping on like the same college couch that you had 20
28: I still
1: years
28: have
1: ago.
28: A twin bed in one. In little
1: twin bed.
28: I'm not kidding.
0: Well, it's got little race cars on it.
28: Yeah.
0: When you were little.
28: Well, until just recently, I had a UK blanket.
1: Sounds like you need some twins.
28: Now, the Lexington place was a little nice, but so the point is, I have to furnish it from scratch, and I knew I couldn't do that. So I hired a designer, and she's wonderful. But I realized, Shannon, like, I don't want to do the minutiae here. Right.
1: Mm-hmm.
28: So I said, so my mom has been like, I would like to help you. I don't have anything to do this summer. And I thought, well, this is perfect. Right. Her, my mom, you guys do.
0: Not you.
28: Not me. And I said, the best thing you can do for me, mom, is like, just let me at the end go yes or no, but that's it. And she said yes. And I was like, no, seriously, Shannon, mm-hmm. I don't want to, I'll just say yes or no. So we had the yes or no moment. And the thing is, the woman picked out great stuff. She and my mom, they've done a wonderful job. But then they'll say things to you, Shannon, like, okay, now here are the end table choices. And they show four.
1: Yeah.
28: And my mom will have a strong opinion about one. She was like, now I hate this one. I was like, all right, well, then don't get that one.
1: Yeah.
28: She goes, but you need to pick what you want.
1: You're going
28: to
1: want living there.
28: And I don't care.
1: Yeah.
28: I really don't, but I don't care. Do you have strong opinions about end tables?
1: I mean, if you gave me multiple choice, I would, yes. Yeah, if you gave me four, I would say I want this one.
28: I'm just like, don't get the one that when my mom or someone comes in, they go, ooh, right? Just get it. But I want to have his little thing. But here's what I didn't realize. I said this to you off the air yesterday. Rugs.
0: Oh, man.
1: Oh, yeah. I got a rug.
28: How are rugs so expensive?
0: We should have been in the rug business.
28: Shannon, I should have started Kentucky Rug Radio.
1: KS Rug.
28: Kentucky Sports Rug.
1: Yeah. There you go. It's got
28: the
1: name.
28: I can keep the same initials.
1: Exactly.
28: Perfect.
1: Yeah.
28: If you had asked me, what do you think a rug costs?
1: Mm-hmm.
28: I'm not going to tell you what I paid for this rug, but I would have assumed significantly less. Why are rugs so expensive?
0: I don't know. Big Rug is taking advantage of us, though. I just had to buy one recently, too.
28: But presumably, Shannon, that's on the ground.
1: Yeah, exactly.
28: Like, that's the thing. You ever noticed a rug? When you go in someone's house, have you ever noticed a rug?
1: Rug's important. It ties the room together. You got to have the right kind of rug.
28: So when you go to visit your friends.
1: Yeah, I'm judging your rug.
28: Are you like, you're doing a great job with this rug?
1: That rug looks good. Like, the color scheme looks great. It all flows seamlessly.
28: I've never looked at a rug.
0: Or like, hey, man, I need to talk to you, dude. That rug's just kind of clashing with your end table.
1: Yeah.
28: See, this is why I needed the designer and my mom, because I don't want Shannon coming over and ragging on my rug.
0: Exactly. Why don't Shannon and I go to your house and we'll judge the rug? We'll shoot you straight on your rug.
28: I just had no idea what the rug cost. You know, so I have to do like six rooms. So we did like four. And the price was about what I thought it would be. But when I looked at the breakdown of what costs what, I would have never imagined that the most expensive thing in there was the rug. I never would have imagined ever.
1: Yeah, even like a little small area rug can cost easily $400.
28: So who decided this? Why are they so expensive? Like, what is it about Big Rug that is making? Because presumably you would think you could put anything down.
0: Yeah,
28: but no, you cannot.
0: I don't know. Also, when you get it, you got to remember you can't be spilling things on it. You're gonna vacuum it.
28: No,
0: you're gonna keep it clean.
28: Yeah,
0: I mean, this is one of your most valuable possessions. No, you can't just be trampling it.
28: This is next to my car in the house. The most expensive thing I'm gonna own is this rug. I guess I'm just going to wallow in it.
1: You don't have to get the most expensive rug.
28: I know, but like, I don't want to start. I mean,
0: you don't want to go cheap on a new house, especially a nice house like yours.
28: You know how, like, back in the day, they had that famous moment when George Bush was like, went through George Bush, the older one, he went to the grocery store and he was like showing he was a common man by buying groceries. And then he was surprised that they had a scanner.
1: Yeah. What is this thing?
28: And he was like, well, this is something else. And it was kind of like showing he was out of touch. Mm-hmm. So I kind of have an idea of what everyday items cost. But because I've not bought nice things my entire life, really, because I got the cheapest couches at the beginning and all that, I just had no idea what things cost. So I gave them a budget, Shannon, and I was like, as long as it's in this, then you distribute it how you want. I just didn't know how much was going to Big Rug.
1: Yeah, it's a big difference between furniture at like a nice place versus like Craigslist. You get two different
28: prices. Yeah, because I was used to Craigslist. Exactly. I was used to just trading couches with people on the street.
0: Oh, it's garage sale weekend in South Lexington coming up. You could go
28: what
0: get
28: does
0: off.
28: That mean?
0: A lot of neighborhoods did all on the same day. You could go down
28: there. There's an official garage sale weekend?
0: In some neighborhoods, they coordinate.
28: So what neighborhood is this?
0: I don't know. My friends were telling me about it last night. Mine was last weekend, so it's a little too late for you to come visit my side of town.
28: I could come and it's maybe look for a rug.
0: Yeah. I don't participate. I did it once and I was done. I'm out on that. But you could go find some rugs, maybe some used couches.
28: What's the road where they do a yard sale from one end of the state to the other?
0: I think that might be this weekend. It's coming up.
28: It's 127 or something like that. Yeah. And they go from like Lexington to, you know, down in the mountains, right?
0: You got to send your mom and your designer and hit all that up.
28: I know, but I don't want to do any of those things. I just have to tell you, it's been a good welcoming, Shannon, to how the more I become an adult.
1: Yes.
28: In my mid-40s.
1: Being an adult is expensive.
28: You realize.
1: Yeah.
28: Like, I don't know.
1: Dude,
28: the world's too expensive.
1: Facebook Marketplace. I've got all kinds of great rugs for you. $75. Okay, so bucks.
28: That's a little less than I paid.
1: Yeah, here's one for 30.
0: Used.
1: Here's one for 30 nearby.
28: But it's got to have stains
1: Dude,
28: on
1: it.
28: What's
1: that smell like? Great looking rug right
28: yeah,
1: there.
28: Yeah, but it's good. No, that's not my rug. Wait till you see how it ties everything together.
1: Okay.
28: When you get in there, you're gonna be really impressed with how it all is tied. Okay.
0: Do you have all your kitchen stuff in there? I know you're a big cook.
28: That's the one thing I had. One time, I think for my like 40th birthday, my mom bought me all the kitchen stuff you need.
0: Okay.
28: And so that I have.
1: Do you know what to do with it?
28: Yeah.
1: I mean,
28: Turn it on. I mean, I don't use it.
1: Yeah, that's what I mean. I mean, obviously,
28: but I want to because now I'm going to have like a nice, what's that thing that's over your stove air?
0: Like the vent?
28: Yeah, but this people say mine's really nice. They're like, "Oh, that's really nice." But
0: I want to flexing.
28: But I don't know what it is. I don't know why it's nice.
0: Well, when you're cooking on your stove, that helps the ventilation get it out of there. Mm-hmm. When you're making stuff, when you're making a nice steak for us on the cast iron skillet, that'll help.
28: Well, I'm gonna have you all over at the end of the summer when it's fully put together.
0: Are you cooking?
28: No, I'll probably have to have someone help with that.
1: He's gonna have a chef there. His personal chef will be there.
28: No, shut up. All right.
0: I'm not stepping on the rug. I'm walking around it.
28: Okay, but yes, I was going to say, do not spill anything on that rug.
0: A lid on my drink, and I'm walking around the rug.
28: And Ryan's not even allowed in the same room as the rug.
1: No, wow. He doesn't even get that privilege.
28: Yeah. All right, so yesterday, Pope did, that was his last one video?
0: I think he...
28: Because he seemed to be like, this was fun.
0: Yeah, see you later. It seemed like he was signing off.
28: He was like, Pope out.
0: Yeah.
28: In the video, answered some questions. He answered the question of who among the staff talks to the agents, and he said the assistant coaches. So it's clear, like, Pope is bucking the this is how everybody else does it system, and he's very clear. Like, no, it's our coaches doing it. We don't have, like, a fixer. I disagree with that, but he's the coach, so like he needs to do it the way he wants. But now we at least know how that works.
0: Yeah, I'm like you, I disagree a little bit. I wish they had a new someone in there with new ideas and to help take all that on because everything's changed. But I'm also can't just sit here and cry about it every day because he's made it clear that's how they're going to move forward.
28: So he's like, that's what we're doing. I would wonder him being honest that's what they're doing.
0: But. One thing that concerns me about that method he's going with is aren't we still down an assistant coach right now though?
28: It is interesting that we were down on a coach. They got to be waiting on somebody, right? Like, why wouldn't you have already hired?
0: Well, the thought might be he's waiting on Jamal Crawford.
28: Crawford's still announcing, though, isn't he? Or is that over?
0: Is the NBC? I guess he still might have a little bit left. I don't know what networks take over in the next round. But even then, that was kind of a Stokes hire. I don't know. Maybe it would be him. But it is a little weird that that spot's been open for so long. It's such a critical offseason.
28: Yeah. But so he doesn't do that. Then they said Shannon. He said he gets final choice on players.
29: That's good.
28: And then finally he said that there was a visit during portal season where the guy only stayed 3 hours.
29: Mm-hmm. It's like a bad first date.
28: Yeah, he insinuated that he got there and they were like, we just don't like each other, bye. Which I got to know what happened during those, like, 3 hours. When I went to Mebane, North Carolina that time and it was... What was it?
29: Had to be the guy just going like, how much money am I going to get? How much money, coach? Like, to where the point, like, okay, just go, you know?
28: You think so? Because like, he was insinuating that it was them that said go away?
29: Yeah.
0: Yeah.
29: We are.
0: That's awkward. Like, you at least fake it for a couple more hours, right? Or did you just kick him out?
28: Like, was he supposed to stay the night? And they were like...
0: did he go to his hotel room and the key didn't work? And
28: yeah, just go home.
0: Your luggage is in the lobby. See you.
29: They sent the beat-up Kia a little too soon. Like,
28: no, that makes me wonder, like, if they sent the beat-up Kia for Tyron Stokes, did they take him on a bike?
29: Golf cart.
0: 3 hours is a short visit.
28: That's a short visit. By the time you get your luggage...
29: Yeah.
28: Right?
0: You're eating.
28: Get downtown... You know, they got to park. Yeah. By the time they do all that, it feels like it's a pretty short visit.
0: Like, they just got their appetizers. And it's
28: so,
0: like,
28: has anybody figured out who that was? Who was only here for 3 hours? How long was Rob Wright here?
0: It seemed quick. But
28: was he here overnight?
0: He was supposed to be, but we never... Some of these guys might get here and leave on their own. I mean, it was a pretty quick visit, but I would think someone of his caliber, even if it didn't feel right in the first 3 hours, you'd want to give it a little more time.
28: You want to give it a try.
0: It had to have just been somebody terrible that we probably didn't even know much about on them being here. That's quick.
28: I think it's weird, Shannon, to me, how you get so comfortable with a person in 3 hours that you're already like, all right, that's enough.
29: Well, I mean, if you know it's not going to work, why drag it out? Like, why am I wasting my day if I know this isn't going to work and I don't want to be with this guy?
28: Yeah. Now I want to do the suggestion that one person put in the comment section of the body cam. I'd like to know what happened.
29: What was said? How do you
28: screw that up? What happened during those 3 hours? Maybe he didn't screw it up. Yeah. I mean, well, that's what we say. We don't really know who was not feeling the other one.
29: Yeah.
28: But he was. I like that he just says things like that. He's like, yeah, 3 hours.
0: Kicked him out.
28: Said, get out of here. So anyway, that's that was the news from his last video. And then Malachi's been rising in the projections again. I was told this morning, not from the Toyota workers group, but from someone who wanted to counter the Toyota workers group, that he was going to be back. But I don't know what to believe. Do you think there's any chance he stays in the draft?
0: I'd say there's a slim chance. I have not thought he would be leaving at all. Okay. Maybe as this goes on and it gets a little more buzz, I'll flip. But I just think when you're a late first round, maybe early second round, you could go get maybe even more than that back in college and, you know, try to up your stock. Anyone that's that fringe first, second round, I would really consider trying to go and get more college money. That would seem like the path for about anybody.
28: It would for me, too, and we need him, too.
0: Absolutely.
28: I mean, I we need him back. It's hard to imagine this team being really good without him.
0: The counter on being
28: late. When is the date?
0: 27th.
28: Okay, so we still have
0: 2 weeks.
28: Still have a couple weeks. Okay.
0: But the counter to that would be like, because the Knicks are the team. I mean, the Knicks could be in the finals here in a couple weeks. It's New York. You could think, well, next year I could end up in Charlotte or something. Maybe if you have a dream city or a dream destination, you want to be a part of something bigger. Maybe you go after that. But I would still think going back to college and getting a big check would be the way to go.
28: Well, the text machine is 772-774-5254. If one of you works for Big Rug, let me know where all this value went into. We will take a break. We'll keep the phones closed this segment, then you do it after that. This is KSR.
29: To talk to Matt Jones and the crew, call the Clark's Puppet Shop phone line at 859-280-2287 or 1-800-606-4263 and send us the Whiskey Thief Tweet of the Day by tweeting Matt at KY Sports Radio.
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28: 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So that yard sale is first week of August, and it goes 690 miles through four states.
29: What, 690 miles?
28: 690 miles, four states over 4 days.
29: Wow.
28: August 6th, this year it's August 6th through 9th.
29: How do you know where the good deals are?
28: So, you know, I was about to say, yeah. I would love to do a show, at, you know, but I don't know how we would do that, because we can't even just pick in somebody's yard, wouldn't be. But if we could somehow move and do it and go through the yard sale and look for like junk.
0: We still have the gator. That still
28: do you
0: work?
28: like yard sales? Do you
0: no,
28: like
0: I looking? Hate them.
28: Yeah, I kind of do too. But you can sometimes find crazy things. Like I like when you look through and you'll be like, oh, here's a, you know, baseball card from 1976.
29: That's right. One man's trash.
0: Very fun, though.
29: There's another
0: we participated
29: treasure.
0: In one, and I didn't like how people were just standing outside at 6 in the morning waiting for me to open my garage. It's like, all right, this is a little much. Y'all calm down.
28: People are telling me, Shannon, the thing above the stove is called a hood.
29: Yeah.
28: Is that right?
29: Yeah.
28: And it sucks the air out, right?
29: You don't want smoke in your house, so it takes
28: this
29: it.
28: This thing apparently is a really good sucker.
29: Sucks it out of there and gets it out of the house for you.
28: Just like you'll need that. Just a really good sucker right out of there. And that's helpful.
0: Got to. Like I said, if you're cooking something with a lot of smoke, like a good steak on the stove, it'd fill up your whole house if you don't have a good hood getting it out of there.
28: Yeah. One person writes, Matt, let me go back again. Did you say you still have a UK blanket?
29: You cuddle with it when they lose? Does it comfort you?
28: I mean, on one bed, I might. But it's warm.
0: Nothing wrong with a UK blanket. I've probably got one somewhere. Now, it's not on my I bet that I'm under it every night, but I bet there's a UK blanket in my house.
28: You wouldn't.
0: Actually, I know I have one. I have a UK and a Titans one.
28: Yeah. I mean, that's what...
0: My UK one's vintage. It's like 40 years old. It's pretty cool.
28: That's what 40-somethings have on their bed, Shannon.
1: Oh, really? I guess I'm missing out then. Mine's just gray.
0: We're sleeping on the UK bed tonight. Oh,
28: I'm just going to have neutral colors.
1: Exactly. Yeah.
28: No big logo on it.
1: Nope.
28: Will Stein this morning was on The Michael Bennett Show.
1: Oh, really?
28: First of all, I didn't know there was the new Michael Bennett Show.
1: Oh, it's been on for years.
28: I thought it ended.
1: No, it's been on for years.
28: I know, but didn't it have a gap? I know it had a gap for at least a day.
1: Yeah, a little bit.
0: Yeah, he took time off.
28: Okay, so it's back.
1: Mm-hmm.
28: Yep. All right.
1: I don't know where
28: Will Stein was. Well, someone heard it because I got sent this. Will Stein was on. Good get for just the Bennett. And
1: especially for a dead guy.
28: You're never going to get over that, are you?
1: No, I'm not.
28: Well...
1: To be fair,
28: that was a wild day.
1: Yeah.
28: But anyway, Will Stein was on, and he said that he does not want to end the U of L series and said it should be moved to the beginning of the year. First of all, the comment does not want to end the U of L series is interesting because that's been against, like, the policy. Like, Mitch Barnhart hasn't said that in years. Used to say it. But then stopped, and Mark Stoops specifically would all but say he wanted to end it.
1: Mm-hmm.
28: And now Will Stein is like, nope, we're playing. I like that because I think U of L will want to play it too. But if for some reason they didn't, it wouldn't be our fault that it would end it. I kind of was under the assumption that when this contract ended, that series was going to end, which is like 2030. And I'm glad to hear if Will Stein does well and pushes it, it will keep going.
0: Yeah, me too.
28: Like, you're not going to go against your football coach if he wants to play.
0: And I think it's even more surprising him being the U of L alum because you'd think he would not want that tension and going against.
28: He doesn't want a range in his house. He wants all the smoke inside.
0: You'd think, you know, having played there, like, I could just avoid this tension between my old school and a lot of people I still like over there. But he's like, no, I want to play him. I want to beat him. And I want to do it week one.
28: I like that, though. Good. And now the week one part. I've come around to I prefer it at the end of the year. I mean, I can be talked into week one. I didn't like when the basketball game, I thought it was too early in the year. I actually think the basketball game should be in February, although that's probably never going to happen. But if we're going to have it in the non-conference, I like it being like the last non-conference game. But whatever. Football, I mean, I'd prefer it to be at the end. You prefer it first game or end?
0: I liked it.
28: I didn't like it when it was like third.
0: So
28: I like it either first or last.
0: I thought I'd like it at the end. I still lean that way, but we've had some years lately where one side has pretty much quit on the year.
28: We've had a couple years where we had a bad year, and that game kind of turned it around for us. You know?
0: I just having seen some years where it's been a blowout. Luckily, a lot of times that's been Kentucky on it, where the other Louisville's just rolled over and played dead, even though Kentucky did that last year.
28: So if you were in charge, first or last?
0: I might go back to first just for the juice and the excitement of having what to look forward to that all year.
28: First or last?
1: I like it at the end because you have the chance of really messing up one team's season. And it's your biggest rival.
28: We messed up their season, the Lamar year, and then not last season, but whatever the last one was, we beat them. Was it the year before? We kind of ruined their season by beating them. So I like that.
1: Regardless, I do too. Yeah, regardless, just keep the game on the schedule, even if you do have to play it like in the middle of the season.
28: Well, I like it. And I think it's also kind of symbolic of how the Barnhart era is over. There was a time in this administration where, with the exception of John Calipari, who would just say what he thought, no one associated with UK athletics would go against whatever the Barnhart philosophy was, including Mark Stoops really wouldn't. Mingione, like none of them would. I think when I saw Will Stein's comment, he's only been in here a few months, to come out and be like, I'm giving my own opinion. And by the way, it's different than the one that's kind of been pervasive recently. Just shows me it's a different era now. And I don't know what the new era is. I don't know who's going to be sitting there, but the sort of the Barnhart way, I think, is likely done. Will Stein does not say that, in my opinion, if Mitch Barnhart's going to be the AD next year. That's just my view. I could be wrong. I didn't hear the context, but I would be surprised if he did.
0: Yeah, and Will's kind of been sticking his chest out since he's been here. And
2: I like it.
0: I love that he's doing this about the Louisville game, too.
28: Yeah. 859-280-2287. All right, Shannon, go ahead and open it. Polite.
29: Polite, Matt. Okay.
28: Polite, Matt.
29: We'll see how long this lasts.
28: At least 90 minutes. We'll be right back.
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4: You know, Shannon, maybe people don't want me to be polite.
5: Why is that?
4: Well, I mean, the phone lines didn't fill up. We've got some. Oh. But maybe people want... Because, like, I thought Bob in Jamestown would use this as a chance to call. Because
5: he doesn't believe you.
4: I promised. Mm-hmm. A lot of people are angry at you two for saying that we can't have UK blankets. Well, specifically Shannon. Shannon needs to shut up. I have 10 UK blankets, and I'm a stylish 54-year-old woman.
5: You can have.
4: I have them because I'm a UK fan. Shannon wouldn't understand because he's not a fan.
5: Oh, you can't. You just said yesterday you can't tell people they're not a fan. You just said that yesterday. You can have a blanket. I'm just saying if you have it as like your bedspread on your bed, that's a little embarrassing. If you have a blanket that you just have like on the couch, okay, that's fine. But not on your bed.
4: Yeah. No, you're right.
5: Yeah.
4: I've felt that.
5: Yeah.
4: And I've gotten judgments. But you know what? It's the warmest thing. It's the warmest thing I have. It. One person writes, Matt, you're, as always, misinformed about the Louisville game situation. When the SEC passed the 9-game conference rule, it included that one of the other three games has to be a conference team. That game is staying no matter what. It did say that, but remember, the SEC is considering doing a series with the Big Ten where we play a Big Ten team. And if we do that, then that would be the non-conference game. So the question, and a lot, some people think that is happening starting in 2028. So if it does, it looks like Will Stein is saying, I still want to play the Louisville game, even though that might make 11 power conference games.
6: I love it. I love the confidence he has brought in here. You know, he could have given the easy answer, like you said, just toe the UK line and, you know, give Michael Bennett a little bit of a quote there, but he says, bring it on.
4: Yeah, I like it. Bring it on. If you're scared, go to church. That's what he says, and I like it. By the way, for all of you, everybody take a moment tonight, say a little prayer or think in your hearts about Mario, because LeBron may have played his last game. And more importantly for Mario, that means Bronny may have played his last game last night. And he seems very depressed at the end of the LeBron, potential end of the LeBron era.
6: Yeah, I came in, I gave him a hug as soon as I saw him, checked on him. You know, it doesn't help that LeBron had that little floater to tie the game and whiffed there at the end. Could be his last shot.
4: His last shot could be a miss.
6: With Dylan Brooks behind the basket laughing at him.
4: See, now that's a level of troll. Can you imagine trolling somebody so much, Shannon, that you come to their final game and talk trash to them on the way out of their career?
5: I love it. That's not his last game, though. You know that's not.
4: That is amazing. That would be like me going to Seth Greenberg's goodbye broadcast on ESPN and just yelling at him during
6: the cameraman.
4: Sitting by the cameraman and going, take his cue card. That is an unbelievable amount. By the way, he's not going to retire.
5: No. No.
4: He's going to come back and he's going to do a farewell. Yeah,
5: absolutely.
4: There's no way. I'm a LeBron fan. I don't dislike LeBron. But there's no way somebody with the ego of LeBron is just walking
5: out. He's got to make an
4: announcement. Yeah. He's going to have a whole thing where they like give him a rocking chair at every stop along the way. He's going to get rugs. Yeah. He's getting all of it. So I don't care what they say. He will play at least one more year.
6: And I don't see him going out with a sweep. Like that.
4: Yes.
6: I mean, I know it's the Thunder.
4: Now, he might not be back with the Lakers.
6: Go to Cleveland.
4: But he'll be back. He should go to Cleveland, have his final hurrah, you know, get the Cleveland. What's food? What's the food of Cleveland? I don't know.
6: That's a sludge.
4: Whatever it is. Have a sludge burger. And then, I'm kidding. I don't mind Cleveland. All right. Polite Matt. Ryan. Go ahead, Ryan. Welcome to Kentucky Sports Radio.
7: Yeah, hi, guys. I hope you're doing well today. I came in late on the segment, so not exactly sure what we're talking about, but I'm just going to throw out my own thoughts. I listen to you guys daily. It's the best part of my day. You seem to be...

0: on and what your assessments are. I've been to a few remotes, so you might have recognized me there. But regardless of what the topic is, I am at least excited for the first time about our upcoming year. We've built some pieces in that.
1: What sport are we talking about, Ryan?
0: Basketball.
1: Oh, you are.
0: Football.
1: Okay.
0: We're already killing it. We're already killing it at football. I'm so, like thrilled with how Will Stein's doing things. I wish the basketball side would take a note from it. What I mean?
1: Well, first of all, these are points, Ryan, and I appreciate the call. It was nice to have you on the show.
2: And you're being polite.
1: And, well, I am being polite. 859-280-2287. I agree. I'm excited about the football program. I have some questions about our basketball roster, but it's not over yet. So we'll have to wait and see. But I am very excited about football. You know, did you see one of the websites? I think it was like Crane and Bob, or it's some show with like T-Bob and Joe or something. One of those shows ranked the best play callers in college football, in all of college football. And they had Will Stein number 2.
2: Oh, no, I didn't see that.
1: Number 2 in the whole country. Said we have, it was Steve Sarkisian at Texas was number 1, and Will Stein was number 2.
2: Just going back to scoring points, like Stoops did great here. He took us to levels we had never seen before, but it was a run the ball and play defense, which can get a little boring even when you're winning. I love the idea of Will Stein. He says about every interview, we're going to score points. And that, I mean, the mummy era, hopefully we get a little more wins than that. But just scoring a ton of points, even if you're not winning the game, can add a little layer of fun. I'm looking forward to that, and hopefully the wins come with it.
1: It's J-Boy and Crane, Shannon.
3: J-Boy, okay. Like that makes a difference.
1: But if people who didn't know, it's J-Boy.
3: You know, going back to like the Joker Phillips days when we were terrible, you would always say, well, at least, you know, if you're going to be bad, be entertaining. Yes. I think that's going to be this season. Even if they have a losing season, I think they're at least going to be entertaining to watch.
1: I think they're definitely going to be entertaining.
3: Yeah.
1: I mean, we got the second best play caller in the country. Brent.
3: According to J-Boy.
1: According to J-Boy and Crane.
3: Yeah.
2: When's the last time J-Boy was wrong?
1: Who else are you going to believe but J-Boy and Crane?
3: Anybody but J-Boy and Crane.
1: Go ahead, Brent.
4: Hey, Matt, I thought I'd take the opportunity to talk to pick a bone with Polite Matt from a week or so ago.
1: I welcome those that disagree.
2: Always.
4: Oh, it's not a disagreement. About a week or so ago, my daughter and I left the dentist. We were headed to, I was headed to take her to school, and you guys had the 4 SmackDown tickets. And yes. She's a huge wrestling fan. And, you know, all the way from Georgetown to Maxwell, we was waiting on the contest to call in. And then we pull up to the school, and all of a sudden, a random nurse calls in that wasn't taking care of anybody. And you just gave her the tickets. and my daughter had
1: to
4: go
1: into school.
4: You were
1: upset that she wasn't taking care of anybody in that moment? Did you want her to call in for the tickets while she was... Okay.
4: It wasn't me. It was the 7-year-old that said this. She said she wasn't working, Dad.
1: Well, that's an interesting
3: point. If she had called in while she was doing open heart surgery, it would be okay.
1: That would be much more impressive, actually.
4: Yeah.
1: Has the SmackDown happened yet?
4: It did.
1: It's already happened?
3: No.
1: Okay. Well, I'm sorry. If we hadn't, I was going to see if I could give you and your 7-year-old a ticket. Because it's polite.
4: I could be wrong
1: today.
4: About that. Matter of fact, it may be this weekend.
1: Hang on just a second. Normal Matt would never give away tickets to somebody that calls.
2: Not at all.
4: I know.
1: But polite Matt.
4: That's why
1: Here's the thing. If the event hasn't happened, and if we have tickets, I'll be glad to give them to you. So I'm going to put you on hold. I'm going to have Mario go check with our ticket person out there, Morgan, and I'll let you know if we have something, okay?
4: I appreciate it. Polite,
1: so hang tight. We'll know by the next second.
3: There you go. It hasn't happened
1: yet. There's the difference between Matt and Polite Matt. Polite Matt encourages people to call for ask for tickets.
3: May 22nd.
2: I needed
1: May 22nd. So we have. Yeah. So it's still to come. If we have tickets, then I will give him tickets. I don't know if we have him anymore.
2: I needed Mario to leave, too, because I've spilt coffee right here, and he was filming me, and this is not a good look.
1: You do have a coffee nibble.
2: Looks like I'm lactating. No cameras.
1: Well, things change. 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
1: Where did you find this song?
3: This is Harry Styles, Treat People with Kindness.
1: People love Harry Styles.
3: Yeah.
1: Women love him. We've had a lot of good, like yesterday was kind of a slow text machine today. Today you've been right back to where it was normally. I wonder like everybody got out of town or something. But now, one person writes, Matt, I know you're trying, but the tone of your voice sounds like a forced nice and you're not being genuine.
3: Ooh, now you got to be genuine and nice.
1: Got to be genuine and nice.
3: That's a lot.
1: That is a lot.
3: Yeah.
1: One person writes, Matt, I spent more on my rug than anything in the house. Shannon is actually correct. It does tie the room together, and you can have it for your whole life. That's good.
3: As long as you don't let people come over and ruin it, spill stuff all over it.
1: Who's going to be the first one to spill something?
2: Ryan.
3: It's going to be Ryan. Big kid. He'll have the popsicle.
2: I'm going to go muddy shoes on it, and then spills a drink.
1: Okay, so that's a good question. The woman that's designing my house asked me this. She said, are you going to let people come in here with shoes? She wanted to know in terms of what to put in there. And I hate when people tell you to take off their shoes. I really do. So I think I'm going to let people wear their shoes, but is that a mistake? Do you let people wear your shoes?
2: Entire first floor is hardwood. So yeah, whatever. I don't care.
1: Yeah. Mine's going to be hardwood too, absent the rug. Do you let people wear shoes in your house?
3: I do. Yeah. But when, you know, everybody else's shoes in the house are off, it's kind of like, you know, here's your hint. I'm not going to tell you to take your shoes off.
1: Oh, so you actually want people to take their shoes off?
3: I mean, I would rather than bring in mud. Yeah, it's more things for me to have to clean up.
1: So do you think it's impolite to ask people to take your shoes off? Like, we walk in the door, will you please take your shoes off?
3: If you got mud all over your shoes, I'm going to say take your shoes off.
1: Okay, but that's a specific thing. If you're just walking in.
3: I won't say anything, no.
1: Is it rude if someone says that?
2: It's their house. No, they can tell you whatever they want.
3: Yeah.
1: One person writes, do women not have a bad reaction if they see a UK blanket? Yes.
3: You've had some experiences, it sounds like.
1: So I have a rule. You all have been to both of my houses. Mm-hmm. Uh-huh. I have to be in love. I think I've said this before on here. I have to be in love with a woman for her to get to see my little house. Because you have to love me to like my little house.
3: There's a lot going on.
1: You know what I mean? There's a lot going on.
3: A lot of candles.
1: And there's a lot of stuff.
3: A lot of books.
1: And like,
3: a lot of empty Diet Coke cans.
1: No.
2: It's probably not going to be in a designer magazine anytime soon.
1: There are rankings to houses. The number one thing is if you meet my parents. Right? But number two would be you see the Louisville house. Lexington house. But Louisville house. It's a whole other thing.
2: It's been a while since it's gotten a good polish at the little place. And Mario's got that recliner in the middle of the kitchen. I think you still have that edible flower arrangement from like 10 years ago in the fridge.
1: No, I threw that away. I threw the edible flower arrangement
2: jeans in the freezer.
1: I do have about 75 seltzers from Cornbread Hemp. They deliver me like 4 a week.
2: Well, give them to me.
3: Yeah,
1: I give them away. I've given away 75 and they keep sending them.
2: I'm running over to Total Wine every weekend. Well, pass them on to me.
1: Come to the Louisville house. You can have some. Lucky in Campbellsville. Polite Matt is ready.
8: Hey, thanks for taking my call, guys. I appreciate the direction of the show this morning. I think it's brought me some clarity. I've been wondering why Stokes picked Kansas because Bill Self has a great rug.
1: Well done.
2: Beautiful.
1: You know, somebody actually wrote and said, whose rug costs more, yours or Bill Self's?
2: It's great.
1: It's a really good question. I bet they were close. But I'm not hating on Bill Self's. I think it's when you have the best of anything, you deserve. When you have the best hairpiece in America, you deserve credit.
2: You and I have sat next to him. I think my thigh was touching his thigh, and we were like staring at it.
1: I mean, you can see it, but you got to be like, if you weren't looking for it, you wouldn't be able to tell. And, you know, maybe there are other people that have that, and I just don't know. But
3: when you say you can see it, what are you seeing?
1: You can see
2: a little line.
1: You can see just a little line difference, and it looks like...
3: Is it possible that he doesn't have a rug, and maybe...
1: No, he has one, because go look at the pictures of him when he played in college.
3: Well, maybe he got a transplant.
1: Well, maybe, but I actually don't think so, because this has been so long. Like, transplants were not common back then. I mean, Drew and I saw it in, like, 2010.
2: Yeah, I almost poked it just to kind of...
1: It's just... It's mesmerizing.
3: What do you... Okay, for people who wear those, what do you do... Like at night when you're about to lay down in bed, do you take it off and put it on your post?
1: I think they like glue it to your head.
2: So there's not like a hook next to his bed where he hangs it up.
1: I don't think he takes it off and then puts it on every day.
2: Before he gets in the shower, he hangs it up.
1: I think it's pretty permanent on your head.
2: It's sewn in there.
1: I will say, it seemed to have like a clip. Remember, we saw where we thought there was some kind of clip. So I don't know, is it stapled into his head?
3: Oh, that sounds terrible.
2: It's the best one that exists. These are compliments. We're not making fun of them.
1: These are compliments. Josh, go ahead, Josh.
4: Hey, guys. Hey, first off, Drew, congratulations on fatherhood.
2: Thank you.
4: It's going to be great, man. Second of all, this is first time, honestly, guys, this is the first time I've listened to the show since the Michigan State game. I am 100% done with Pope. Like, I'm done. I sat here, I let Barnhart reel me back in. This is Billy G recruiting. Like, this is Billy G's teams. Like, we have no star, we have no score, and if we strike out on Milan, then what? And I've been a basketball fan my whole life.
1: I think it'll be one of these things, though, where it'll take care of itself, and what I mean by that is if I kind of disagree with you a little bit, but if you're correct, then they're not going to have a great year, and he'll be replaced at the end of the year anyway.
4: Well, absolutely. And I've become a football fan. I've been a Kentucky basketball fan my whole life, but Will Stein is killing it. Y'all have a good day. Thanks.
1: So wait a minute. Does that mean we're back? Like, you're back listening? Well, I lost it.
3: He hung up.
1: He said he hadn't listened to the Michigan State show, so I was hoping that means he's back as a listener. I'm glad to hear he's excited about Will Stein. Doesn't seem as excited about Mark Pope. But I will say this. When this roster is complete, I think we should evaluate it honestly. But there's a part of me that says, kind of like I said in the last year, Stoops, and like, we should all get behind it. Because whatever happens is going to determine the future. Like, there's no scenario where I think Pope has a bad year and then they were to bring him back. Do you agree with that?
2: I agree.
1: So we might as well all hope it's good because, you know, why not? At this point, the die is cast. So, I mean, I have said the deficiencies in the roster, but once it starts, man, I'm going to be pulling for all those guys to be better than we think. So, Seth, go ahead, Seth.
13: Hey, two quick things. One, when are we going to make Ryan do that restaurant challenge? I've been waiting on it.
1: And well, he had some stuff come up that has made it to where we couldn't. It will happen because I want to go and watch him and sit in the corner where he does. So we're
2: all going to get a table on this.
1: But he had some stuff come up that made it hard to do right now.
13: Awesome. I'll look forward to it. And then the second thing is, I'm 22. I grew up when Kentucky really was a blue blood. And I don't agree with the people who call and say that Kentucky's not a blue blood anymore, but at what point do they not become a blue blood anymore? Because the kids who are coming into college, 17, 18, they're starting to get to the point where Kentucky wasn't good.
1: It's a fair question. It's a completely fair question, and I appreciate the call. I think, you know, we haven't been great since before COVID. So I think if you get to the end of the decade and you have a whole decade where you weren't really great, then you start to question. But I think right now it's like a 4 or 5 year run. There's a lot of teams in history that have had that. But we do have to bounce back. Because if we keep it up, then I agree with you. You start to go, I don't know. We're going to come back after the team.
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7: For tonight, fair skies with some rain overnight, a morning low of 56. Our Wednesday then is an early morning chance with otherwise partly sunny skies, a high of 70. At night, mostly clear, and we're down to 43. That's the forecast. I'm 9 First Warning, Chief Meteorologist Steve Raleigh.
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12: Welcome back. Hour number 2, Kentucky Sports Radio, 859-280-2287. We were just having a conversation about how Drew... You know, some people have kids and they're like, oh, you don't see them for a while.
13: Yeah.
12: Like they don't leave their house and they become like, you know, they're like you see them again in like 2 years. And Drew is already like Drew's talking about like going to poker night.
14: We got bingo tonight.
12: And bringing the baby.
14: Baby's first bingo tonight. I'm excited.
15: Don't they still smoke in bingo halls?
12: Yeah.
14: Well, Drew's not going to smoke.
12: Drew's like, Avery, it's nice having you, but you ain't messing up poker night.
15: Here's secondhand smoke.
14: My thought with bingo is you get 2 cards per person, and I'll get her 2, and well, I'll play. So I'm kind of doubling my odds tonight.
12: Which then led me to think about I have these friends, Shannon, that their baby, I don't know how old it was less than a year. And they met me in Europe when I went to Europe a couple years ago.
15: Mm-hmm.
12: And it just occurred to me last night in talking to a friend of mine, I was like, I wonder, did they get the baby a passport? Because, like, you can't just get on a plane with an unmarked baby, I would think. They probably question you at the border.
14: It's one of your carry-on items.
12: If you're just carrying on babies. But then it's kind of weird to think of a baby getting a passport, right?
14: Yeah.
12: Like they go, sit up, turn to the right.
14: Don't smile.
12: Don't smile. Look in the camera, baby. And then, you know, you have passports for 10 years. When the baby is 8, is it still showing the baby passport?
15: Yeah.

0: so.
1: Unless you update
2: it. When you get to the TSA agent, how does the TSA agent know it's the right baby?
1: Facial recognition technology.
2: They all there's, look, oh, there's a passport with a baby on it. That's there's an so, example. That's creepy.
0: It is. And it expires like 10 years later. So
2: yeah. Can you imagine an 11-year-old just with a baby picture and going, here, let me on. Me.
1: Like, why do you have your baby picture? Can I take my baby picture in there and get a passport with it?
2: Well, I mean, it lasts for 10 years in theory. Well,
1: it's been a while.
2: So I just, you know, these are just little things that you don't. That I had never thought about. All right, I want to go over a couple of things. I want to play it before. I'm going to go right back to phones for Polite Matt. But there's a couple of time-sensitive things. I want to play Is This Fair?
0: Okay.
1: All right.
2: Normally, we have three judges. Today, we just have two. Drew and Shannon, is this fair? A lot of you are probably paying attention. There's a primary election in Nebraska today.
0: Oh, man. Oh. I'm up all night thinking about it.
2: All right, so let me give you the standards real quick because there's two candidates in that both that people think both might be unfair. And you have to decide, is this fair? The Republicans have the guy that's the senator. He's running. He'll have the Republican nomination. There's a guy who's running against him who has a real shot to win in the general election. He's an independent. Being a Democrat in Nebraska is like not the most popular thing in the world. So he's running as an independent. And Shannon, he has a real chance. Former military guy, blah, blah, blah, blah, blah. So the Democrats are in a weird spot. If they run somebody for real, it'll take away votes from this guy. Shannon, and they'd rather that guy win, you see what I'm saying, than the Republican win.
1: Yep.
2: So both parties are doing something a little suspect, and I want to see if you all think it's fair. The Democrats are running a person who has said, elect me the primary nominee, and then I'll drop out.
0: Oh, like tanking.
1: Yeah.
2: Elect me the primary nominee, and I'll drop out so the independent can win. All right. The Republicans, seeing that this was probably going to work, have run a person who's a far right wing Republican as a Democrat, hoping they get the nomination. So they have to stay in and in theory, take away votes from the independent. See what I'm saying?
1: Yeah,
0: I'm with you.
2: So is it fair for neither of these candidates who really have any intention of wanting to be the senator to run?
0: I'm saying no. I already think
2: for both of them or one of them?
0: The running someone intentionally to just quit, I'm a hard no on that. I already think a lot of politics, it's a clown show and people aren't serious and doing the right thing anyway. And that just adds to it.
2: What if they say up front, I'm going to quit?
1: That's stupid. That's where they made their mistake. Yeah. Why say that?
2: Because the theory is that the Democrats in Nebraska will know what she's doing.
1: They would just
0: have an election.
2: So what about the guy who's running for the other party just to sabotage it?
0: I give him a little more leniency because the other side is being shady first. It's almost like a response to what they're doing.
2: They both did at the same time. Oh, okay. I don't think it was.
0: Well, I don't love either way.
2: Yeah, I don't know which one was first, actually. So I'm not sure which one was first.
0: Well, I would say both are unfair and silly.
2: All right, what about you, Shannon?
1: Yeah, I kind of agree with them. Yeah, I don't think that either one of them are fair if they're announcing that they're going to tank. Now, do you have to run somebody in your party? Can you just say that we don't want to run anybody?
2: Well, that's what the Democrats were going to do, but then they heard that this right-wing guy was going to do it. So they're like, well, we can't have him because then they're worried that somebody will show up at the poll and be like, I always vote Democrat, and they'll vote for this guy, but he's actually not even a Democrat.
0: Yeah. You know, the people that just check the
2: box.
1: Well, if you're gonna,
2: but if the woman runs and then drops out, then the ballot can be empty.
1: Gotcha. Well, if it's unfair on one side, it's got to be unfair on the other. So
2: you think both of them are unfair?
1: Out. You've already announced that you're trying to sabotage the election.
2: It'll be interesting today. One of these two people is probably going to win. And neither one of them has any intention of wanting to be the senator.
1: If they didn't announce it,
2: which
1: though,
2: is hilarious, I would be fine though, with it. You know.
1: Once you announce that you're going to intentionally sabotage it, you can't be in it.
2: Oh, so you're saying if they were just sneaky about it, you'd be fine
1: with
2: it.
1: Why would you say, hey, I'm just going to.
2: Well, I'll update you tomorrow on which of the two people that didn't want to win ended up winning. Because you know what they say? Somebody has to win.
0: That's right.
1: Might as well
0: be you.
1: Yep.
2: All right. Next, is it fair? UK baseball. UK baseball was supposed to play Northern Kentucky today. So here's the UK baseball situation. They are firmly on the bubble. They play Arkansas this weekend at home. Most of the prognosticators say if UK wins the series against Arkansas, they'll probably sneak in. If they lose, they probably will sneak out. Everything is on the line at Arkansas. They play Northern Kentucky today. Northern Kentucky stinks. If they beat Northern Kentucky, they'll get no credit for it. But if they lose, might hurt them.
0: Nail in the coffin if they lose, probably.
2: Potentially. They went to Florida. The game was delayed on Saturday night to late. Then it had to play early. Then they had flight troubles, all this stuff. They finally got home at like midnight Sunday night. Yesterday, they canceled the Northern Kentucky game. After they announce it, the NCAA puts out a letter that says, if you cancel games, we're going to use that against you. Now, they didn't say Kentucky, but, you know, came out a few hours later. Fair or unfair to Kentucky to cancel their Northern Kentucky game to focus on the Arkansas series?
0: I'm going to say unfair, but I'm also going to say I'm all right with it just because it's my team.
2: Okay.
0: Here's my
2: objectively unfair, but you're good with it.
0: Yeah, because I ride with my team. I've had this thought, like, it's not a great look, but once the Arkansas series starts and maybe you get in the tournament, no one is even going to ever think of canceling that game again. We'll forget about it by next week if they're in the tournament.
2: So it's a 48-hour story.
0: Yeah, so just eat the criticism.
2: It did go viral in the college baseball world. People were... Mm-hmm. And then, Shannon, what if they like win two of three against Arkansas and don't get in? Do you think people will point to the fact that they didn't play this game?
1: Maybe
2: so.
1: Because the
2: NCAA did send out that letter.
1: Yeah, unfair, bad look. If you don't like it, don't schedule the game there at the end of the season where that's even a possibility. So if I'm Kentucky, I'm going to go out and like get the sprinkler system, you know, working. I'm going to flood my field so there's a rain out.
2: That you and I are on the same.
1: So then, now we can't play the game. We can't play the game. Sorry.
2: The letter said if you don't play it for non-weather related reasons, mm-hmm. don't you have to just fake a problem?
0: Yes. It's Cal Ripken. It powers out.
2: Yes. Cal Ripken. Kevin
0: Costner. We were ready to go.
2: Oh, no.
1: Well, that's fine. We'll play it at 1 o'clock today then. Now what are you going to do?
2: Here yet.
0: Yeah, they're so far away up there in Northern Kentucky.
2: Yeah, we call them at 10:30 and go, where are you? This game was supposed to start at 11.
1: If the field is flooded, then there's nothing we can do about it, you know? It doesn't matter what time of day it is.
2: Yeah, it's a little suspect to me.
0: It is.
2: I feel like if you're going to schedule a game, you need to play it.
1: Yep, badly.
0: I think the biggest issue is why is this on the schedule? Because the Arkansas series earlier, it starts Thursday.
2: Well, they may not have thought that they would need to win this series to make the tournament. I mean, I think if this wasn't a must-win series, they could probably go ahead and play the game.
1: They said it was mutual.
0: I mean, in general, last week of the season, you need the non-conference.
2: You know what mutual is? Write them a check and go, say this is mutual.
1: Yeah, I know. Like, I'm wondering, like, why does Northern Kentucky not want to play the game? I would want to play the game if I'm Northern
2: Probably
1: Kentucky.
2: Probably to keep goodwill and to get to play them in future years and stuff like that. Mm. That would be my guess. Yeah. If Northern made a big deal about it, they might be like, well, we're never playing you again.
1: Well, you're scared.
0: I just don't think in general teams need this non-conference game this week. I mean, the series with Arkansas starts Thursday. It's a day earlier. It's the last week of the season. I mean, why are you playing a team like that anyway?
2: Yeah. I'm kind of with you. I think it's a bad call. I think it looks bad. But we got to make the tournament. if we win two of three against Arkansas and then don't make the tournament, this will, like, there'll be a lot of criticism for this decision.
0: But you could say maybe we don't win two of three if we hadn't taken
2: that
0: day off and rest.
2: Nobody knows. You're exactly right. Nico, go ahead, Nico.
3: Hey, how are you? Well, I'm just calling in to ask the basketball questions. That's okay.
2: Go for it.
3: So I was just curious, for guys like Milan, are we, like, when is the last day he's able to kind of make his decision on if he's going to stay in the draft?
2: I think
3: process,
2: Drew said earlier May 27th, and then, you know, he can take, I think, as long as he wants to decide where he's going to school. I think start next year you have to decide where you're going by like June 1st, but I don't think that's in place yet.
3: Okay, and then what do you think our chances are of getting him, like, realistically?
2: I honestly don't know. I mean, I appreciate the call. I think there's a pot of money that's still out there to get potentially, but. But I don't know if there's there's a spot for him if he wants to come, but we already have four big guys. I don't know. I, There are people who think that it can happen. I have not heard that, but I it'd be great to have him. But when they got the guy from Cameroon, I kind of thought, well, they don't think they're going to get Milan, or because otherwise you're going to have five guys who expect to play two spots.
0: Well, he can be a tall wing. He played the three a lot at Iowa State.
2: And so you think he could play the three?
0: I think Kentucky has, money aside, just looking at rosters and what they can offer him. I mean, Pope said yesterday in his video he wants to take 33s a game. Right now, I don't know who's taking those 30.
2: He did say
0: that. So you tell Milan, like, come take 10 of them.
2: Did you believe that when he said that?
0: I believe he wants to, but looking at the roster, I don't know who's shooting them. You can go to Momcilovic and be like, you want 10 threes a game?
2: Yeah.
0: I'll give them to you.
2: Yeah.
1: Yeah, I don't believe
2: him. Yeah, we'll see.
1: He's been saying that for two seasons.
2: It's tough to believe him. That's a little bit like when John Calipari used to always say, we're going to start speeding up the tempo and stuff. Like, he would say that, and it would never happen.
0: Part of me worries he's going to leave the draft. We're going to be the name all the way up until the very end, and then we're just going to get punched in the stomach again.
2: TJ, go ahead, TJ.
4: Hi, Matt. One, babies do get passports. A friend of mine a few years ago, they have to, like, throw a sheet over the parent, and they hold the baby to take the pictures.
1: What?
2: The parent has a sheet over them, and then they hold the baby.
1: Like they're a ghost.
2: Yeah.
1: That's awesome.
2: Yeah. Yeah. Ghost holding a baby. Yeah, that's actually cool. Yeah. I didn't know that.
4: Yeah. Two, I am the nurse, and I'm calling to take up for myself.
2: Okay.
4: I'm the one who won the SmackDown tickets. I don't know if he wanted me to be in a patient's house taking care of them when I called, but I think that's frowned upon.
2: I think it is too, probably.
4: Also, this past week was Nurses Week, and I do appreciate that very much, Matt. And I have a little boy that
2: Matt,
4: is very excited.
2: Polite Matt not only gave you the tickets, I was willing to give him the tickets if we have them. We're still waiting to find out.
4: That's wonderful. So, and I didn't just steal them from a little girl. My little boy's stealing.
2: He's stealing from a little girl. You can't do that. Yeah, you can't do that. So I hope you enjoy SmackDown. It's the 22nd. Is your little girl excited?
4: Well, it's my little boy. I said I was.
2: Is your little boy excited?
4: Listen, he does a really good Stone Cold impression, too. He is so excited. He loves wrestling. Cody Rhodes, he's going to have a neck tattoo.
0: Is he nearby? Let's hear it.
2: Is he there?
4: he's not, because I'm working.
2: Okay, I understand. All right, well, listen, thank you very much, and I'm glad, and thank you. It's good you took up for yourself, okay?
4: Awesome. Thank you.
2: Appreciate it.
0: Hard to beat the allegations when she said she's working right now, calling in. That's kind of what the guy said.
2: Polite Matt says that I hope she and her son have a wonderful time. Just like I had a wonderful time Friday at Don Franklin.
0: Oh, it was a great time.
2: 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It's KSR.
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1: the Refreshments?
2: Did they have any other songs with this?
1: I think I this was it. You remember this song? Yeah, we played this one. Alice Blue Gown.
2: Everybody knows the world is full of stupid people, right?
1: Yep.
2: Yeah, see, Matt, polite Matt would never believe that. Yeah, so I don't know. I don't think this.
1: You think
2: is
1: everybody's
2: anymore.
1: Wonderful?
2: Yeah, I do. So Kentucky's not the only team, by the way, that has canceled games. Virginia Tech and Ohio State have as well. And it happened. I think it happened last year. It wasn't Kentucky. There was some team that did this last year, and it was very controversial.
1: This made Billy very upset on the pre-show.
2: Billy had the hottest take.
1: Yeah. He said, you can't just Billy be going around canceling games.
2: And he was like, rah, rah, rah, rah. And I was like, whoa. That's kind of how the idea, by the way, of polite Matt came up, was I was listening to how angry Billy was.
1: Yeah.
2: And I was like, speaking of that, I'm not going to say what it is, and he has already changed it. Okay? So that's why I can say that. He's already changed it. But Billy showed me how to do something in here, and he said to use his password.
1: Mm-hmm.
2: And his password was Ebola. Why would he make his password Ebola? Like, what is the scenario where you're like, you know what I want my password to be? Ebola.
0: No numbers.
2: Also, just not a good password. There are no capital letters. There are no numbers. There are no symbols.
1: What was I going to tell you? But my password's actually chicken pox. And before that, it was dysentery.
2: Yeah. Mine's syphilis. And yeah. I always thought it was normal.
0: Is that a capital letter?
1: I mean, syphilis Ebola. One. Exclamation
2: it's only,
1: mark.
2: It's only five letters.
0: Yeah, that would get turned down on most websites. Not strong enough.
2: You can't even get into Yahoo with Ebola.
1: Chlamydia 123.
0: I wouldn't have admitted that. I would have just leaned over you and be like, let me type this in real quick.
2: Ebola is the worst. It's the worst password I've ever heard in my life. But, you know, whatever you want, Billy. Sean from Austin. Go ahead, Sean.
22: Yeah, for polite Matt. If somebody, you know, was in on your new rug there and they had a little Ebola or they spilled some coffee or something on that, in my undergrad, I was a carpet cleaner to put myself through school. Just get yourself a squirt bottle with like half water, half Pine Sol, and just squirt some water on the stain, let it sit.
2: Why do I do half Pine Sol, half water? Why not just all Pine Sol?
22: Well, because the next step is you're going to have to get yourself this thing they call a spot extractor. It's like a little mini vacuum. No. Yeah. But if you put straight Pine Sol, it'll get all bubbly. So, that's bubbles. A little tip there for polite Matt and his expensive rug.
2: All right. Good stuff. Thank you. I had no, I didn't know about any of this.
0: Well, there's help you're getting.
2: How long? I appreciate the call. How long do you have to do that? I assume you got to do that quickly. Like you were in here scrubbing your t-shirt.
0: Yeah, this looks awful now. I'm in trouble today.
2: Yeah, now
0: this is worse.
2: Yeah, you had two tiny drops of coffee, and now it looks like your nipple is leaking.
0: Yeah. who's breastfeeding the baby, me or Abby? It looks like it might be this shirt.
2: Why did you think that was better? That's much
0: worse.
2: Well,
0: I thought just here with you two would be fine. I'm hoping, because I'm going somewhere immediately after this downtown, I'm hoping it dries in the next 30 minutes. If it doesn't, we have
2: that's
0: problems.
2: That's awful.
0: Okay, Mario, put the phone down, damn it. Get that out. Give me some privacy, please.
2: That's really awful.
0: I know it is, but I'm hoping that it dries before I leave this room.
2: You had one little coffee stain, and you've turned it into a big blotch of water.
0: I know, I'm just here with you two. I thought you two would ignore it a little bit, and now Mario's got his phone up in my breasts.
2: What Mario does. Noah, go ahead, Noah.
3: Hey, Matt, this is Wednesday, Noah. Thank you guys for taking my call. Appreciate it.
2: Of course.
3: I got two things. Yeah. I got two things for you here. First off is for Drew specifically. I know I'm already late to the party with saying this, but first off, congratulations. And secondly, you really just stepped into the absolute most number one job in the world of being a girl dad specifically. My wife and I just had our first girl 3 months ago, and I'm telling you, I'm surprised I do not cry. I'm surprised I don't cry every single day just with the steps of just seeing what the beauty of having
2: I like
3: baby
2: that. It's like Shannon, you and I couldn't understand this.
1: Yeah, I know.
2: Like, it's impossible for us.
0: Polite Matt over here.
2: All of a sudden, this show is becoming segregated by babiness.
1: That's right. Yeah.
2: Right. Everybody's like, oh, unless you get a baby, you don't know. Understand what Drew is going on. Here's what I know about Drew.
0: Just
2: Drew
0: like,
2: didn't used to have big water puddles next to his nipple, and now he does.
3: Oh, my goodness. Yeah,
0: congrats to you, too, Noah. I know we talked about it before.
3: Thank you. I appreciate it. Secondly, for it, Matt, I remember last week, a caller had a question for you guys about asking, like, if you had 24 hours that you could have any athletic superpower.
2: Oh, yeah, we never answered that.
3: You're going to do it over the break. And we never answered it. Yeah. So I was curious to know what you guys.
2: Yeah, it's a good call. I appreciate the call. We didn't get to it. I thought about mine later. I would want to be able, and we're talking about realistic athletic superpower, not like, you know, fly. And I decided I would like to, for 24 hours, be able to run like Usain Bolt. I just think it would be.
0: Where'd you go?
2: I just race people.
0: Take a bunch of Ambien that morning and go out and race people.
2: I would love to, like, look like I do, and people be like, and I'd just go up to people. I'd go to people that I assume would think they're faster than me and go, you want to race?
0: You put some of this?
2: And then just shock them. Don't you think that would be good?
0: Yeah, that'd be pretty fun. I didn't consider being a track star.
2: Yeah, so I think that's the one I would pick. What would you pick, Shannon?
1: I would like to be able to hit a baseball like Barry Bonds on steroids. To be able to hit it out of the park.
2: What are you going
1: to do,
2: though?
1: Just go take batting practice.
2: So you're just gonna like
1: join a major league baseball team for one day?
2: But they won't let you do that. Like, they're not gonna let you go do that. So, like, what I'm saying, like, if it's just you have the superpower, you got to think of one you can use.
1: Okay, I want to be able to punch like Mike Tyson in his prime. I'm just gonna go knock people out all day.
2: So you're just gonna go up and ask people to just knock people out?
0: Yeah, you're gonna go to prison.
2: Yeah. Okay, so you're gonna get an assault charge. Yeah. People are gonna be like, he is just for 24 hours walked around and just beat people up.
1: Yeah.
2: Okay. What about you?
0: I wish it were for more than a day, but I think I would still be able to hit a golf ball like Tiger Woods and go play around the golf and just see how that feels.
2: I think that would have been my second choice, is what would it be like to go just be to hit every shot I want to hit in golf with no error.
0: Just perfectly.
2: That would be, I think, but the thing is with that, I can do one shot. You know what I mean? Like, take Tiger's best putt he's ever hit. I could hit it once.
0: Yeah. I've already had that feeling before.
2: One time. I'll never be able to have that sprinting feeling, you know?
0: That's why I was a little hesitant to say it. And it's just like a one-off. Maybe my backup was being able to try to think of like one of the best dunkers, being able to jump like that just to see what that feels like.
2: Just go to Rucker Park one day looking like you.
0: Pulling off all the dunks.
2: And just dunking on everybody.
0: That'd be pretty fun.
2: That would be fun. I agree with you. That would also be fun. 859-280-2287. We got to talk about, well, I'll save it. We'll be right back.
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5: 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It's been life-changing. It really has. Went up to CQC Kinetics. I could feel the difference the way I got out of bed. I could feel the difference throughout the day. 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
2: Guess who's back in the news? Lane Kiffin.
0: Oh, yes he is.
2: It has led to one of the more fascinating arguments I've seen on the internet in a long time. Ole Miss versus LSU fans on who is the least racist. They are literally Ole Miss and LSU fans going, no, we're more progressive than you. No, we are.
0: Pulling out stats.
2: Yeah. It's crazy. So here's what Lane Kiffin said. He said he left first of all, this is nonsense. This is not why Lane Kiffin went to LSU. Okay. I don't care what he says. He lies. Like, he's like back when I used to say about Rick Pitino, he was the lyingest liar that ever lied. Lane Kiffin's giving him a run for his money. He said that he left LSU because, in part, it was hard for Ole Miss to struggle to distance itself from symbols like the Confederate flag, Colonel Rebel, and the nickname Ole Miss. Quote, parents would come up to me and say, hey, coach, we really like you, but my grandparents aren't letting me move to Oxford, Mississippi. That doesn't come up when you say Baton Rouge, Louisiana. Parents were sitting here this weekend saying the campus's diversity feels so great. It feels like there's no segregation. So that went over really well at Ole Miss.
0: Where he already was frowned upon anyway.
2: They already hated him. And now he's like, yeah, it was hard for me to get players there because people thought you were racist. You know, I mean, there's so many different ways you could go. Ole Miss then comes back and we're like, we have more black students than any other school in the SEC. Which apparently is true. But either way, you know, they go to Ole Miss this year.
0: Oh, I was already so excited about that.
2: I mean, Shannon, yeah. Will there be a more hostile environment?
1: No.
0: Nobody believes that he
2: Lane
0: left.
2: Kiffin's return to Oxford.
1: Yeah, nobody believes he left because of that. He left because of the money.
2: He left because of the money.
1: Yeah.
2: But why throw that in on the way out the door?
0: He's really trying to burn
2: it
0: down.
2: Yeah. You all were racist. Like, that's what a thing to say on the way out the door. And it's not like, by the way, he moved to Berkeley, California. He moved to Baton Rouge.
1: Is he still mad at
0: the origins of the LSU Tigers? What's that mean?
2: I didn't know that until this. Did
0: I
2: you
0: didn't
2: know?
0: Either. No,
2: I did not know the origins of the name LSU Tigers goes back to a Confederate army.
0: Like a real mean one, not the
2: yeah, like the like worst,
0: the terrible one. Yeah,
2: I had no idea about that, Shannon. So yeah. At least I learned some history from this.
1: I had no idea about that either. I think he's just still mad that they put all of his stuff, like from his office, out on the street when they moved him out. Remember that?
2: Lane yeah, Kiffin, I do remember that.
1: Just
2: that was
1: putting his clothes
2: they just
1: out on
2: like
1: the street.
2: Put his clothes out on the street like he had cheated on like a wife that had her husband cheat
1: put
2: on.
1: Put it in a pile.
0: Has there anyone that's left places more circumstances than Lane Kiffin? Everywhere he goes, he just burns down the place behind him as best he yeah. can. I mean, Tennessee threw mustard at him.
2: They did.
0: Ole Miss, they're going to have to put him in like a glass box on the sideline.
2: They are going to actually have to be careful, right? I would like to go just to be there. Then Ole Miss is like, okay, well, we've gotten over the fact that our coach just called us racist. Then later in the day, Steve Sarkisian, coach at Texas, was asked about recruiting. He said, it's actually a little harder here at Texas because Texas's university rules are when you transfer in, you only get credit for half of your credits from the other school. He said, it's not like when you go to Ole Miss. He just brings up Ole Miss.
1: Ole Miss just getting pounded.
2: It's not like when you go to Ole Miss and you can graduate for basket weaving.
0: Ole Miss is just sitting there. What are you talking about me for?
2: Yeah. Strays. Yeah, they like they get called racist and stupid in the same day by two
1: Ole
2: SEC
1: Miss is,
2: coaches.
1: They're the punching bag of the SEC this week.
2: Unbelievable. Yeah. Ole Miss is like, what did I do to you, Steve Sarkisian?
0: That was a rough day there.
2: Wow.
0: September 19th is the Lane Kiffin return. I mean, I'm so
2: Ole Miss
0: excited.
2: Is the lowest rated school in the SEC academically. So I guess at least that has some connection, you know, to reality. I used to always wonder about Ole Miss, how they got players back when they had the fans all with the Confederate flag. And I bet it did hurt them back then. But they don't do that anymore.
0: They've cleaned that up. They went and got a shark mascot.
2: They got rid of Colonel Reb and they put a shark.
0: I don't know. Still don't really know the shark angle
2: there.
0: Something
2: about Katy Perry because she went there. Remember the shark?
0: Oh, from the Super Bowl?
2: From the Super Bowl.
0: You rarely, like with, okay, Lane Kiffin was coming from Ole Miss. He shouldn't have said it, but at least you don't understand why he's talking about it. Steve Sarkisian just randomly throwing strays
2: in your direction. Steve
0: Sarkisian
2: was like, what's the school I can think of that produces the stupidest people?
0: You rarely hear coaches name another school when they're talking about something like that.
2: That was a tough day to be a Ole Miss fan. Austin, go ahead, Austin.
8: Hey, Matt, thanks for taking my call. I'm really liking the glass half full mentality that you got going on today.
2: Well, I mean, it's more just being polite.
8: Well, it works for you.
2: Okay.
8: To get to the basketball, so we are 79th ranked in transfer portal rankings. That is 16 out of 16 schools. We're 95th in high school ranking, which is 14 out of 16. I know facts are optional on KSR.
2: Is that true?
8: But the facts are clearly there.
2: Is that true?
8: Yes. That's
2: for
8: on
2: which,
8: three.
2: Which service?
8: That's on,
2: we are ranked 16 out of 16 in the transfer portal. in the SEC?
8: Yes, and that's based off of On3's recruiting rankings for both, and all of our rivals are ahead of us in both categories. So I definitely think the facts are there that we do need a GM, and I hope Pope he kind of, you know, goes towards that direction. Good luck with the rug. Thanks
2: appreciate
8: for the call.
2: It.
8: Go Cats.
2: Appreciate the call. That really surprises me because you did get two top 30 guys.
0: And LSU has like two players.
2: Huh. Wonder why that is.
0: Well, one argument you can make is most teams are done, and hopefully we're not. So that could change. A lot of teams.
2: How are we 16th? We're behind Vanderbilt?
0: Yeah. We're at 79th, I think, in the country.
2: Wow. I didn't realize that. Matt, go ahead, Matt.
9: What's up, guys? I'm out in my garden barefooted on this beautiful day in Hyman, Kentucky. And I was just talking to my buddy Jay Crawford. Like, do you remember him on ESPN? Did Cold Pizza?
2: He was there. Yeah, because he did WYMT for a while. Yes.
9: Yes, yes, yes. He's like family. Well, anyways, we was trying to think of a good trivia question for you to represent what the fans are going through with the upcoming season. Well, he couldn't give me a good one. But my guy Donovan at work, shout out Donovan. Yes, there's been five teams that have started the season unranked and won the national championship. Okay. Can you name them?
2: It's a great
9: Y'all
2: question.
9: Have a blessed day.
2: Well, I mean, you can't get off. I won't know the answer if you don't. So hang
0: UConn's
2: on.
0: UConn's one.
2: UConn in 2014, is that one of them? He got off the
0: phone. I think Hurley got one. Hurley, I don't think they were ranked for one of his to start the year, his first one. I don't think.
2: I want to say maybe Florida's first title. The next year they were number one, but I think going into that year they might not have been ranked. I have no idea. That's a good question. I mean, that I would really have to sit and think about 85 Villanova, maybe. But I would really have to think about that, and I'll never know the answer because you hung up. Michael.
0: I want to add one thing on the transfer portal rankings, too, to make it clear. It factors in your outgoing as well.
2: Oh,
0: so it's like a score based on in and out.
2: Up and down score. Okay, yeah. Well, now that makes more sense to me. Okay, gotcha. Michael, go ahead, Michael.
11: Just wanted to got a couple questions. I got a little game.
2: Well, you got to do one
11: for
2: thing.
11: You, Matt.
2: Politely.
11: Okay, one thing. Little game for you. If you're having Ryan go out and eat by himself for a while, how about Monday through Thursday? In the evening, after you're done with everything, you go over and help Drew parent. And maybe you can get a little bit more appreciative from your parents if you need to go out to eat.
2: The thing is, like,
11: and you have to stay the night to deal with the prime baby, too.
2: But people keep saying things like that to me, and they're like, you should offer to do this for Drew. Or you should, like, I think Drew loves me. I think Drew is one of my best friends. But Drew also, I think he understands my strengths. And he also understands my weaknesses. And I think I don't think he's excited about giving, you know, oversight of his child to me. Am I correct?
0: Well, I'll also say it's not just you. We don't really want anyone coming over during the chaotic evenings. Even like we like when family stops by, but like we're not trying to host parties while we're dealing with a 4-week-old.
2: Yeah. Yeah. So I
0: it can be a little hectic at night. We don't need additional people there.
2: I also think like, we treat some things on this show like it's like a game, like a reality show. I'm not sure, Shannon, 4-week-olds are the way to like do experiments.
1: No. Drew doesn't want us over there.
2: Yeah.
1: I don't blame him. I wouldn't either.
0: Now, if you want to come mow outside while I'm inside dealing with
2: that's not going to happen, but I would be glad to come. And
1: I want you to mow his lawn.
2: Yeah, I'm not going to come mow your lawn.
0: Yeah.
2: But I would be glad to like come. I'll bring you all dinner one night.
0: Oh, that'd be great. Yeah. My landscaping's way behind. I've been meaning to do that, but we've just been pretty occupied.
2: Well, that's what I'll do. I'll bring you dinner one night so you all don't have to worry about
0: not
2: it.
0: Not the landscaping?
1: There's a shovel.
0: I'll buy the mulch.
2: No, I mean, I don't know those things. Our friends at Cornbread Hemp have something new on the shelves. 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
1: I don't know what you're looking at. I have to look at it.
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2: 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One person writes in a text machine, Matt, when are you taking your vacation? I always enjoy hearing the guest host. Well, thank you. Well, thanks a lot.
1: That's not very nice. Polite day.
0: When are you leaving?
2: Yeah. Normally, I would have it scheduled now, but for reasons that I'll talk about later in the summer, I'm still waiting to hear on a date of something. And so, like, we haven't been able to. So, we're taking, like, 1 week off, I think, June 15th, and then maybe the week of Billy's wedding. It's just not, I was going to take another trip and go away for like to Europe, but like it just hasn't been able to work out. So that's the way it goes. We were pretty good at our guests there.
0: How'd we do?
2: Well, it was the UConn team you mentioned, the UConn team I mentioned, Florida, Villanova. We got four of the five off the top of our head.
0: Bunch of ball knowers over here.
2: That's pretty good. The only one we didn't get was Carmelo Anthony's Syracuse team.
0: Yeah, that wouldn't have gotten one at all. I could have sat here all day.
2: But that's pretty good. Then if you go way back, there were more. But like since 1970, those are the ones that it was on. So that's pretty good. 859-280-2287. One quick thing, and I want to see what you thought of this. The Ray Davis, they're going to make a movie about his life. Which is cool, right? Yeah. He was I guess, an orphan that then made it to his career. And they're going to do a movie about his life that focuses on his rise in childhood and then his time in college and pro football. Which means, Shannon, we have to have someone to play Mark Stoops.
1: Yeah.
2: Someone to play Vince Merrill. Because Vince is the one that brought him here.
1: Mm-hmm.
2: And Mark was the coach. So, what actors play Mark Stoops and Vince Merrill in the Ray Davis story?
1: I think I got Vince Merrill.
2: Who is it?
1: Forrest Whitaker.
2: Oh, good
0: wow.
2: Call.
0: Where'd you pull that from?
2: Just
0: from
2: the That's top a of my great head. Call. Just from Forrest the top. Whitaker.
1: Yeah.
2: I was going to say Ving Rhames.
0: Oh.
2: But is that giving Vince too much credit?
0: Yeah, Ving Rhames is ripped.
1: Yeah.
2: Forrest Whitaker. You got it. I can't beat Forrest Whitaker.
0: I've got Stoops.
2: Stoops.
0: Philip Seymour Hoffman.
2: He's dead.
0: Ouch. Sorry, Philip Seymour Hoffman.
2: He's been dead for 20 years.
0: Well, we have AI.
2: He committed suicide. Maybe Dang not it. 20, but he committed suicide.
0: Shannon, cut that out. I forgot about that.
2: But no, don't cut it out.
0: Just thinking what he looks like, he came to my mind first. All right, Paul Giamatti.
1: You sure you don't want Robin Williams?
2: You know Paul Giamatti.
0: Those were the two that came up on Looks Alone.
2: Clark Gable.
1: Yeah.
0: Man, that's a tough look for me.
2: Kurt Cobain. No, actually, Paul Giamatti. I mean, now again, this has to be a high budget movie to get Paul Giamatti and Forrest Whitaker to play secondary roles.
0: Ray got a big director and a big writer. A lot of stuff.
2: Paul Giamatti, I could see it. He's got the hair.
1: I know he's not an actor, but if he could play
2: him, yeah, that's
0: what I'm saying. He's got range. He can turn himself into all kinds of things.
2: Who's that?
1: Axl Rose. Remember that side by side?
0: There
1: looks
0: go.
1: Just like Mark
2: he
1: Stoops.
2: Look like I even mean, Mark, like if you remember, acknowledged that he looked like him in that
1: he
2: picture.
1: Does. Like,
2: I kind of like Forrest Whitaker and Paul Giamatti. If you have a different one, 772-774-5254. John, go ahead, John.
3: Hey, yes, calling from Graves County. I really enjoy y'all's program.
2: Thank you.
3: I understand that we have recently signed a 25-year-old big man. What do we know about him?
2: He's from Cameroon. His name is Frank Kepnong, and he is in his seventh year of college.
3: Okay.
2: And he's like, he's strong, big, heavy. big, strong. Think about the dude on Florida last year, Chinelu. I don't think he's as good as he is, but that think about how that dude was built and how he plays. And I think that's how this guy plays.
3: Okay. Sounds good for us.
2: Appreciate it. Yeah. He's a big, strong fella. Isaiah, go ahead, Isaiah.
4: Hey, polite Matt. I just want to pick on Matt for a second, if you allow it.
2: Oh no, I got this far. Go ahead.
4: We ought to really thank the McDonald's Diet Cokes and the Skylines of the world for you to be still be here with us. I don't know if you'd be here with us if it weren't for those two sole things, because I don't know if you can cook. You can't hang a picture. You got a DoorDash batteries.
0: DoorDash batteries is a good one.
2: DoorDash and batteries was necessary. I don't eat at Skyline a ton, but I do the McDonald's Diet Coke a lot.
4: And one other thing. I got a scenario for you. I know you value your mother's opinion highly. So you meet a girl and you get her to your Louisville place. She's seen that. She doesn't mind that. You take her to your mother's house and she pulls you aside and she says, "Matt, she is a lovely girl. I think she's the one." You get in the car to go home with her and you think everything goes well. And she leans over. She says, "Oh, good. We can still make the game. My balls are playing or my cards are playing." What is the deal breaker for the rival team?
2: I mean, I can do that. I could date. I appreciate the call. I could date a Louisville fan. Tennessee's tougher, honestly, just because, you know. Tennessee.
0: Ron's not here, so I'll say she'll spit tobacco.
2: Yeah, exactly. I've dated Louisville fans. I can date. I don't think I've ever been in like a relationship with a Louisville fan, but I've dated Louisville. Like I can handle that. I mean, it's the Louisville people don't hate me as much as they used to.
1: She's a 10, but you got to do L's up.
2: Yeah, I'm not doing L's up for any woman.
1: For no woman. Wow.
2: No, I'm not L's upping. I mean, I'll go to a game with them to be nice, but I'm not cheering for Louisville. The only way I would ever cheer for Louisville is if I had a kid and they played and they went there, then I guess
1: that would be
2: but
1: ultimate.
2: I would only cheer for that sport. Like no other sport. And even then, it probably's gonna have to be a girl. Cause like I'm not cheering for a male Kentucky Louisville team. Certainly not football or basketball, maybe soccer.
0: I've already told Baby Avery she's not going to Louisville or liking Louisville. And my dad has tried to buy Tennessee gear. It's not getting anywhere near.
2: So you're not letting that happen.
0: Those
2: right?
0: two. I mean, other than that, choose your own adventure. It's your life. But those two are eliminated.
2: Yeah. Zeb, just because I like the name Zeb, you got 20 seconds. Go ahead.
5: Oh, my gosh. You're going to be quick. First of all, Shannon, you and I had to be separated at birth because sports worker is my absolute first choice.
2: Yep.
5: And I figure since it's polite, genuine, salt of the earth, Matt, if I say, "Hey, let's you and me hang out one day, you got nothing else to do, and you know, we'll I'll make you a meal, you know,
2: That'd be good stuff. We'll set it up." Thank you, sir. Thank you all for listening. Tomorrow we're at the bar for Wednesday.
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10: What you need to know.
8: Tonight's second round NBA playoff game starts within the next 10 minutes. San Antonio tied two games apiece, hosts Minnesota. Victor Wembanyama is starting despite being kicked out in the second quarter Sunday for throwing an elbow. No suspension or fine from that. De'Aaron Fox is starting. He is available despite the sore ankle. Dylan Harper of the Spurs is available despite a knee injury recently. As for the Grizzlies, Brandon Clark in the news for dying at his home in L.A. at age 29. Drug paraphernalia was found. It's being investigated as a possible overdose. Clark was born in Vancouver, went to high school in Phoenix, played college basketball for San Jose State and Gonzaga, and former player Jason Collins died of brain cancer at age 47. Three WNBA games tonight, two in the NHL, including